0: haven't talked to you for a while.
1: Yeah, it's been a spell. Everything okay with you?
0: Oh, yeah, I'm fine.
1: Yeah, you sound great.
0: Doing good. Yeah, I just, I'm coughing here.
1: Well, you know, unfortunately, I'm going to have to send you a cease and desist, because around here, I have a copyright on being the choke artist.
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5: 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Alex Gowan patented hypnosis. In fact, a JAMA study says adding behavior therapy to GLP-1s produced three times the results. Hypnosis is behavior therapy concentrated. And Alex Gowan hypnosis is the only U.S. patented hypnosis proven useful by the U.S. Patent Office. 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

0: right, all right. Since we're talking desserts, icing gun to your head, what's your favorite dessert all time?
1: Next to mochi, it'd be pie. I'm kind of a pie guy.
0: Oh, yeah. No, hey, I get it. It's worth it if just for the rhyme. Well, what's your favorite type of pie?
1: Key lime pie would be my favorite.
0: Ah, yeah. Key lime pie. What is it so envious of? I appreciate your pity laugh for that joke related to the psychology of colors.
1: Yeah, I was laughing because I'm like, I'm not seeing that one, but I'll giggle.
0: Wow, that was almost word for word my last performance review.
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0: 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You keep up on that.
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0: It's the Greg B. Harrell Show. So, Scientific American, easily in my top 250 magazines with scientific in the title, did a study because they wanted to find out which was the most dominant musical era for female artists. They set out to find the greatest five-year span with the most major chart-topping hits written by women. So what did they discover? 1995 to 1999 was the most dominant musical era for female artists writing major chart-topping hits. With that and the advent of ringtones, the 90s was happening.
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0: What you doing?
1: Burning chilies on the barbecue.
0: Burning chilies on the barbecue. Okay, I hope that's not a metaphor for something.
1: Well, metaphor for good burritos.
0: Oh, okay. Because, I mean, I've definitely burnt my chilies, but I'm not talking food. I can't tell what's happening here. Are you dancing with Mary Jane or swimming in the fire water?
1: Do I have to choose?
0: Oh, dear. I am so going to share the viral video of you.
1: No, you won't. All right, man. Hey, have a...
0: Huh? C.F. Scott Fitzgerald, that's how you write a closer. So we beat on, boats against the current, borne back ceaselessly into the past. Pfft, I say, pfft.
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1: It's the Greg Beharrell Show. 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Oh, opinions are like social media posts. Sometimes a filter could help. Another thing people are saying to me is, Greg Beharrell, you don't have enough news from Fresno on your radio show. And you're thinking, Greg, why would I care what's going on in Fresno? 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

0: I might laugh this hard in like quite a while, Greg B. Harrell.
1: You haven't laughed this hard in quite a while. Well, okay, yeah. I mean, I guess it's been some time since I posted a public selfie.
0: Oh, because...
1: Yeah, a little joke there, because my face resembles an egg post-toast dip.
0: I'm a bit of a mess, man.
1: Oh, so is most artwork in museums. You seem very nice to me.
0: Thanks.
1: And remember, without a mess, we wouldn't have Magic Eye, so...
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0: It's the Greg B. Harrell Show. Is live music the greatest form of music? Well, a study out of the University of Zurich, yep, they're up to it again, found that live music stimulates our brains far more than recorded music ever will. What's more, our emotional reaction to live music exceeds recorded music because we feel when we're at a live show that we're on a journey of the unexpected and it's personally guided by the artist. Now, all of this is happening in spite of the fact that live music will not always replicate the perfect sound of what's on tape, so to speak. Plus, with a tape, you have to have a pencil so you can rewind it in if it slips out.
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1: But I just had to call you and tell you that you're a very handsome man, and I just really like listening to your show. And you just make my day so much better.
2: Ah, and you've made mine better with your kind words about my looks, even though I'm certain you must have been squinting from a distance.
1: I don't think so.
2: Oh, trust me. If I was in Clueless, I'd be a full-on Monet.
1: Because you don't really... You're gorgeous.
2: Oh, please. At best, someone might confuse me with the first phonetic, gore.
1: You are. You're gorgeous and you're quick-witted. You know, you're the perfect man.
2: Well, yeah, exactly. I think so, too. But when I asked the printing shop to please put that on my business card, the ensuing laughter shook my confidence.
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13: When you first saw her, she was out walking her dog. 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

0: 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I use it. It's awesome. I really believe in it. Check it out. And now on to the show. Evil is all around us. That person who steals. That person who lies. That band member who says, let's put whistling in the song.
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0: It's the Greg B. Harrell Show. You know, if you're like me, then you also believe saying, "That's crazy," is the nicest way to say, "I'm not listening." But also, if you're like me, you're busy during the afternoon all week long. If that's the case, there's something very important you're missing. All the great TV that's on during the afternoon. Don't worry, I've got your back on this. Here's a sample of what you've missed on afternoon TV.
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0: This is Dale, Facebook Dale.
1: Okay. Well, I mean, A, I hope you go by Facebook Dale on government forms, and B, I know that. I recognize your voice.
0: Well, it's been like a year.
1: Yeah, I have a weird memory. The only thing I don't remember is how to forget. But it is nice to talk to you. How you been?
0: Good, not bad. How about yourself?
1: I've been the same word three times. Good, good, good.
0: Good, good, yeah. I've just been following you on Facebook. I haven't had really time to call you.
1: Yeah, that makes sense. I rarely hear back from people after we poke. Oh, slow burn there. A little Facebook joke.
2: 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It's all about the variety.

0: the world. It's the Greg B. Harrell Show. We were talking last hour about how this study out of the University of Zurich, that's Zurich, Switzerland, found that concerts, live shows, are the true greatest form of music. The live experience far exceeds what happens to our bodies when we listen to recorded music at home. But here's the kicker. Not only are concerts more positive emotionally than throwing on a vinyl record at home, but also when we're at a live show, the part of our brain that gauges the acoustics of space is activated. That does not happen when listening at home. When our monitor for the acoustics is turned on, our brain starts firing in a more healthy way. A more active brain staves off health problems later in life. So yeah, live shows are great for you. Well, except for the bathroom situation, but you know.
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0: Oh, here we go. Noun or verb?
1: Verb.
0: Beer the verb. Sounds like a Homestar Runner character.
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1: Yeah, I mean, I've seen Hendrix, I've seen Stones, I've seen everybody just about that's in rock.
0: You've seen everybody that's in rock. Wow. I can't even imagine how many times you've been asked, how's everyone doing tonight?
1: Yeah, I think you're right.
0: See now, I probably haven't been to as many concerts as you, but I do pride myself on attending really special shows.
1: Really?
0: Yeah, like I saw the Wiggles on the No Wiggling Tour. And I've seen all the Teletubbies solo. Tinky Winky did the whole show with his back to us.
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0: 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It's never wrong.
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0: Now, okay, so do you ever get the munchies?
1: Absolutely.
0: Mm-hmm. What's your go-to when you have the munchies?
1: Last night I was eating...
0: Oh. Should we send out a search party for your answer?
1: A bowl of ice cream with pickles on the side.
0: What? Ice cream and pickles? That sounds like a duo that would get three preemptive X's on America's Got Talent. Ice cream and pickles. What do you even call that flavor? Ferment chocolate chip? Cookies and brine? Although I'll say I do like the idea of eating ice cream from a mason jar.
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0: It's the Greg B. Harrell Show. We talk weird music stuff. Here's something weird. A company called Music Watch, I assume that doesn't have anything to do with the wrist, but who knows, I could be wrong. They did a study, and they found that 90% of people who buy vinyl records will buy the same amount of vinyl or more next year. Why is this happening? Well, vinyl collections become an almost addictive indulgence, which experts believe happens due in part to three things: the sound, the oversized artwork, and the cool factor of having vinyl in your home. Because nothing says cool like, can I show you my wax? Vinyl addiction. It's a thing. Ain't that something?
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0: They're like, I want to call you. I hear all these random schmoes just calling your channel.
1: Yeah. Yep. I do get a lot of schmoes calling. I have a large listenership in 1926. But you're not wrong. A lot of schmosifs.
0: And I'm like, I want to call Greg.
1: Well, I am glad you did.
0: And then I heard your number and I messed it up. I messed up your number for the longest time. I'm like, why is this not working? Why does it just go straight to, I'm sorry, this number's not in service. I'm like, come on. And then I heard it once and I'm like, oh, he said 5, not 9.
1: Wow, okay, what an ending. Even Game of Thrones Season 8 is like, you can do better than that.
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0: 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I'm rewatching Breaking Bad and realizing that not only is it my favorite TV show of all time, it's also in my top five cooking shows.
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1: Oh, HMV.
0: Yeah. In fact, one of my jobs was to shrink wrap all the hip hop CDs, so I'd pass the time with the tongue twister. Shrink wrap rap is a shrink wrap rap is a shrink wrap rap while a shrink wrap. Yeah. You know, we made our own fun.
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0: It's the Greg Beharrell Show. So this company called Music Watch, which I hope is literal. I like the idea of someone holding binoculars and just keeping an eye on things in the music industry. They did a study, and they found that only about half of the North American population are paying for their music in some way. Isn't that shocking? About one out of every two people are not spending to own or listen to music. I can't believe my other personality is up to this.
1: 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It's all about the variety.

0: What do you do for work?
1: I work at a car dealership. Basically just in charge of the cars there.
0: Well, I mean, it sounds like your LinkedIn would be a fascinating read. That feels like a job with a lot of responsibility.
1: It is, honestly.
0: So you must be very good at driving.
1: Yes. They trust me to drive very expensive cars occasionally, so...
0: Don't you get the nerves parking something like that?
1: Oh, every time, but just once you've parked so many of them...
0: Sorry, was the end of that sentence in my blind spot? What happened? So you're parking cars all day.
1: Yeah, get them to where they need to be. We have a couple of different compounds. If it needs to be in one place, I need to get it from the other place to the one place.
0: Huh. So your job is like Tetris.
1: Yeah, but with high-end luxury vehicles.
0: Tetris for cars.
1: It is, dude.
0: That sounds like what would happen if Squid Game ran out of ideas for challenges.
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0: It's the Greg Beharrell Show. I wish I was a rock star. It must feel so amazing to be on stage and have all those phones looking back at you. I like to close every show by writing a little something in my diary. So here we go. Dear Diary, Greg Beharrell here. Research says dogs arrived in North America 10,000 years ago. So that's how long we've been doing The Voice.
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Dashboard Confessional, this Saturday night, July 11th at St. Louis Music Park. And tickets to Bryan Adams. Those were the best days of my life. With special guests, Pat Benatar and Neil Giroux.

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19: Some clouds today with a high of 86 and a low of 71, and a chance of storms tomorrow with a high of 90. Arch Weather sponsored by...
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0: Good morning, St. Louis. Welcome to Tuesday and the deep tease from yesterday. Deep tease being, does Afton have, what's it called again?
1: The shingles.
0: The shingles, TM. All I could think of was sepsis.
1: Don't bring that into this.
2: If that's what you're thinking about, then that probably means that she
0: what
2: has
0: is, what you're are an worries? Empath. All right, so Afton, let's hear the results. I mean, HIPAA laws and such, but this is you speaking, so...
1: I can talk about my own.
2: You can refuse.
0: Yes, you can.
2: You could just say, no, I'm not telling you anything.
1: I'm not telling you guys. You can't make me.
2: You're right, we can't.
1: Confirmed shingles.
2: You said mild.
1: Mild case of shingles.
0: Still shingles.
1: Shingles nonetheless.
2: But hey, that's some good news.
0: Mild thus far. Can it change?
1: They don't think it's gonna... They think this is it for this outbreak. I mean, not that... So I asked, like, am I susceptible to more outbreaks? She said not necessarily.
2: They don't really have a handle on this shingles thing, do they?
1: I don't know.
2: Like, it's all... We don't know.
1: It's all so weird.
2: Something that's probably connected to your appendix.
1: Probably.
2: Like, we don't even know what that is.
1: I'll tell you, I was this close last night to looking up complications of shingles.
0: Why?
1: Just so that I could know what to beware of.
2: What can you worry about ahead of time?
1: Like, what do I need to be looking for? I forgot to ask. I asked a lot of questions, but I forgot to ask that one.
2: I don't think you want to know. That's like side effects of medication. You don't really want to know.
1: I know, but I had a lot of like muscle pain, soreness, like all down the right side.
2: Yeah,
1: and that's like
2: going to be connected to that.
1: Yeah, it's like how bad does this get?
2: You don't need to Google to see if it's anything else. It's what it is.
0: The pain that you're having, what would you compare it to?
1: Being stabbed, maybe. Not that I know what that feels like.
2: I know something about that. I was stabbed multiple times.
1: With your gallbladder?
2: Yeah.
1: We're just falling apart over here.
0: No, really. What is the most, like, as far as pain? I've got one. Mm-hmm. You had a bad, what did you have?
1: The kidney stone?
0: Yes.
1: Oh, it's not anywhere close to that.
0: Okay.
2: I heard that is terrible.
1: Kidney stones is like being in labor. It's
2: but only insane. Women can say that. By the way, if I were to say that, if I'd be like,
0: would you ever say this?
2: This is probably worse than labor pain. Every woman would jump down my throat. But I have had multiple women who have had kidney stones say this was. I've had three kids, and this was worse than.
1: I agree with that. Like, it is at least the same. And so I think men can. I have decided. Nope. Men can say
0: that. Do not give him the right for that.
2: I don't think you're going to get a consensus with the ladies on this one.
0: So you're saying I could say it's worse?
1: Yeah.
2: I think you could say.
0: I cannot.
2: Before I could say it.
0: No, I wouldn't.
1: I give everyone permission because that is what it feels like.
2: I definitely can't say it in my house. I can't acknowledge any sort of pain in my house.
1: I did think of Alex, though, because I was like, what level of pain is this?
0: Yeah, because she's...
2: Yeah, what would you say if you're on the scale of 1 to 10, with 10 being the worst pain imaginable?
1: It's definitely not a 10.
0: Where would you put the kidney?
1: 10.
0: 10.
1: Yeah.
2: See, that's impressive. That's a lot of pain. If I got kidney stones, though, I'd have to say, like, 6.
1: I mean, that's on the gauge of like pain that I've experienced in my life.
2: Yeah.
1: I don't know what it feels like to lose a limb.
0: Yeah.
1: So I'm not, but I'm giving it a 10 in
0: Afton pain. Well, then if they ever ask you that, you could say 10, you could say kidney stone is the worst pain I've ever had.
2: And yeah, and this is not quite that.
0: And they know where that kidney stone pain falls. Mm-hmm. And they had sent you home. So it was your second bout when you got home after the kidney stone. They said they couldn't find it.
1: Yeah. Well, so they
0: thought maybe it had.
1: Yeah. So I had so I went in and they tried to send me home. And then my aunt was like, nope. So they did surgery. They went in to do the surgery and couldn't find it.
0: That's it.
1: And then sent me home, and I started having the same exact level of pain. Well, because I had an infection from, from being sick, mm-hmm. from, you know, the procedure and everything. So I had a fever and the same pain, and we went back, and then I was in the hospital for a few days with sepsis. I was borderline sepsis. The word sepsis was in my chart, and it freaked me out.
2: Yeah. How do you know it was in your chart? Were you grabbing your chart looking?
1: No, on like my chart.
2: Oh, gotcha.
1: I panicked, and then my doctor was like, that's a new thing they started throwing around. It's like, that's an insurance thing. Don't worry about that.
0: Yeah, that's gross.
2: They put that word on there so you can stay an extra day.
1: They put it in there for something. I was like, yeah. What?
0: Don't do that to me.
1: Not that word. Pick a different one.
0: So what do you have to do for this? It's
1: nothing.
0: Just got to run its course. You're not on anything except for regular ibuprofen, heavy duty.
1: Mm-hmm. If it gets worse, I can get something for nerve pain. But
0: what about my nerve pain?
2: Yeah, you got on my nerves. What do I need?
1: Walked right into that one. I know. I feel like I'm turning into that. It's always something with her person. You know? We all know those people. I think I'm now that person.
0: No, you're not.
1: It's always something with her.
2: So let's ask the text line. Is it always something with Afton?
0: No.
1: Don't ask him.
2: Boom, boom, boom, boom, boom, boom.
1: It'll hurt my feelings.
0: Don't. She's already down. We don't need to knock her more.
1: It's definitely not, like, the worst. It's just, it's uncomfortable, and I have moments where I kind of wince, where it's like, ugh, that didn't feel good.
0: Clothing's got to be an issue every morning when you're getting ready.
1: Yeah, none of my clothes are comfortable.
2: You can just wear pajamas in here. You wouldn't be the first.
1: The problem is that it's like...
0: You would not. You would be a long line of pajama wearers, especially in this building.
2: Yeah, I saw it every day.
0: Uh-huh. Oh,
1: I need to know who that was.
0: Oh, it was... what's his face? Pickup truck.
2: Cornbread. No, he didn't have the pickup truck.
0: No, I thought his name was Pickup Truck.
2: No, it was Cornbread.
0: Cornbread. I couldn't think of it. I knew it was something Southern that wasn't a person.
2: He wore pajamas every day.
1: Old pickup truck over there. Well, the problem is that it's right at like my waistband.
0: So yes.
1: It doesn't matter what it is, it's going to be.
2: Wear a robe.
1: Maybe I will.
2: You know, robe around.
0: I think you and our boss could have a moment of, you know, maybe get to know the boss a little better. I think he might have had shingles.
1: Really?
0: Yeah.
1: Man.
0: But I could be wrong.
1: She was talking about how, like, people in their 70s get it, and it's really, really bad. And she's like, I've seen some really bad cases. This is mild. And
0: I just looked up shingles clothes, and there's a T-shirt that's got the Pringles guy on it.
2: It's a shingles?
0: It's a shingles. I don't understand.
1: Please do not get me that shirt for Christmas.
0: I don't understand why it's a weird. It's oddly
1: maybe the red
0: shaded.
1: Represents the burning.
0: Yeah. I mean, come on. Oh, there's also one that's it's a big. It's like a house from like the Three Little Pigs, and it's a shingled house, and it just says, I have the shingles, with an arrow pointing to shingles.
2: It's not as much of a joke as just...
1: what we meant by shingles clothes.
2: You could wear muumuus.
1: That's true.
2: You could go in on the muumuu look, because there's no waistband or anything. Be all flowy.
1: That's true.
0: A lot of these shingles shirts are for roofers. You should talk to Bethany next time you see her and see if she can do a shingles night.
1: It's so funny. I texted my family to let them know.
0: Shingles are a pain in my rash.
2: Well, no, that was okay.
1: I really like that. And my brother was like, oh gosh, I feel so bad. We were joking about it. And I was like, did you listen to the show? That's all we did for the whole show was
0: no,
1: make fun of
0: we
1: me.
0: Had other moments.
2: We spread it out.
1: Oh man, it's not the worst.
0: Okay, good. I'm glad you're you've got your diagnosis now.
1: Now we wait.
0: Now we just wait it out.
1: Yeah, I wish I could.
2: Shingles watch.
1: I wish I could milk it for some, you know.
0: There's lots of Reddit forums too.
1: At home.
0: For clothing to wear.
1: Okay.
0: I mean, these people sound like they have it. Like, there's some. You've seen the.
2: The
1: commercials. Get it really bad.
0: Man.
2: I said my grandpa had it for. It was really bad for a really long time.
1: Yeah.
2: It was the worst thing that he dealt with.
1: I'm glad it's not that bad.
0: Well. So now what do you do moving forward after it goes away? Are you then shingle shot person?
1: She said I should still get my shingles vaccine, you know, when I'm 50.
2: I'm surprised they don't, move you up the list.
0: I know.
2: Because you're like, I just had it.
1: I can ask. But
2: maybe
1: you
2: can get it on, like, the back alley.
0: Back alley
1: somebody's
0: shingle
1: basement.
0: Shot.
1: Somebody's basement. Yeah, I thought maybe it meant
2: I got heroin. I got some marijuana and I got some shingle shots to hold out his big coat.
0: Former Walgreens worker that left and said, I'm taking these.
1: I thought it meant that maybe I was like too late and there's nothing I can do now and I'm just
2: nothing. You're scarred for life.
1: Yeah. But she said I can still get the vaccine and
0: all. Did you ask her about the heat thing?
1: Yeah, she said that's not true.
0: Oh, okay.
2: What's the heat thing?
1: Well, like that
0: you're not supposed to get over it. Yeah.
1: But I did.
2: Oh yeah.
1: Try to take Pickles on a walk yesterday. It didn't go very well. It was a very short loop.
0: I'm sorry. I'm not laughing at you going on a walk. Somebody said 618. Afton needs a shirt that says "All the Shingle Ladies." Whoever this is, you need to create an Etsy shop. That's a winner. We're not laughing at you, Afton.
1: Oh, no, I'm sorry. I'm like, at least if I can get something out of it, it's worth it. You know, if we can get some laughs out of it.
2: You got shingles for the show. That was nice
1: of
2: you.
1: That's right. I mean, that's why I hit raccoons. That's why I...
0: Yeah. Content, man. We thought...
2: It's always something with that Afton, isn't it?
0: We thought we really hit pay dirt with Afton when we learned of the informed delivery. But who knew the layers that would be peeled back?
2: In the rearview mirror now.
1: All my old people stuff.
2: We hardly ever talk about puzzling.
0: Puzzling's dead. I mean, we don't even know if she still is doing that.
2: It's true. I don't even ask. All I want to know about is shingles right now.
1: I did some puzzling this weekend.
0: Okay.
2: Yeah. It shouldn't stop you from puzzling, right? That feels
1: I don't think so.
2: You've been preparing for this moment your whole life.
1: I know. It just fits with my grandma brand.
2: Like I could watch some Disney movies and puzzle and complain about my rash.
0: Oh, my gosh.
1: Pain in my rash.
0: All right. Well, I don't even know how to move on from here.
1: Oh, since we're on me, I can share a good news update if you want.
2: Oh, okay.
0: Yeah, that sounds much fun. But
2: it better be funny.
1: Pool's officially open.
0: Oh, great.
1: Ooh, yes.
2: Got everything skimmer cut in and everything.
1: Everything's done. Everything's ready. The kids were in it last night. I mean, the twins.
2: Is it cold?
1: Oh, yeah. But even the teenage boys got in, so I don't think it's that bad.
2: Mm-hmm.
1: I did not get in because of the shingles.
0: Yeah, are you not supposed to?
1: She said I can, but the chlorine might bother it. I'm like, I'm not doing that.
0: And chlorine to me is always the healer.
2: Yeah, that's how you, it's the old school. I got mosquito bites. Well,
0: get in
2: that
0: pool.
2: Oh, dry them out.
0: Yeah, dry it out.
1: I don't know if I want this dried out.
2: Ooh, that would not. I think that'd make it itchy.
1: It could.
2: Ooh.
1: Yeah, so that was the only good news from yesterday.
0: Was John pool John yesterday?
1: He had some moments.
2: He's probably trying to remember what Pool John is like.
1: Yeah, but he was mostly okay. So, and Jude, you know, even agreed, you know, I was not getting in the pool. Ryan was done. After dinner, they wanted to get back in. And Jude agreed to take them out. And Beck went out there too. So, must not have been too bad if the teenagers could handle it.
2: Mm-hmm.
1: So,
0: well, I'm happy for you.
1: Thanks. One silver lining yesterday.
0: Yes. Brando, what about you? Did anybody watch any of the soccer last night?
1: Yeah, we did.
2: I watched a lot of it.
0: Mm-hmm. It was a bummer, right?
2: Yeah.
1: Big bummer.
0: They didn't even look like the same team that we've seen. But then, the level they're at right now is a different level than that, the previous, knockouts.
2: Like and, who you're playing.
0: Yeah. But they just didn't, I don't know. They looked flat.
2: I don't know. Maybe that's
0: and scared.
2: Just
1: yeah.
2: Maybe you just tipped the cap to Belgium. Like, that was... They were disrupting their offense enough to where they were getting frustrated, and it looked like they were flat to us, but maybe it was just a better team. I don't know.
1: I thought they looked nervous.
0: They have, right? How about that goaltender move?
2: That was confusing.
1: When they swapped him?
0: No.
2: When he like came way out of
0: like
2: the...
0: I'm like, you don't know how to play soccer?
2: It's like, hey, buddy, there's a whole goal there behind you. Where are you going?
0: He froze.
2: Yeah.
0: It was bizarre.
2: He was like, oh, that's right. I got to stay in that square or I can't touch it with my hands. I was like, I think you guys should remember that rule. Should have learned that one when you were little kids.
0: Was like, oh, I have to kick.
2: I got to kick now? And then he kicked right into the ground?
0: I mean, regardless, it was fun to watch. And what a fun run for the U.S. and the men's U.S.
2: Yeah, I mean,
0: MNT.
2: Going in, it was just kind of like...
1: Turtles.
2: They were like the bottom of the barrel. Like, they have no chance do anything.
0: No one even talking about it being a possibility they'd make it this
2: like,
0: far.
2: What an embarrassment this host country is going to get knocked out right away.
0: Was fun to watch. Getting angry, kicking stuff on the sidelines.
1: Yeah, when he's the water bottle.

0: with your lucky look.
1: The lucky look.
2: It wasn't a very exciting look.
1: No.
2: Last night.
0: Unless there's a rule, like you got to wear a dark color if the other team wears a light color. Or,
1: like if there's a home team and an away team or something.
0: Or like the seating, but man, part of the seating.
1: That snazzy red, white, and blue number, that felt like the champion look. Yeah.
0: Kind of like they walked or looked around at each other and went, these are losing colors. This isn't the white. We like the white.
1: Just not enough pizzazz. I don't know.
0: Mm-hmm.
1: Okay, so you watched a lot of the game last night. What else did you do? What was your day? What did your day consist of?
0: So I can't believe I forgot to mention this, but over the holiday weekend, we painted the shutters on the house.
2: Whoa.
1: Amelia finally got her wish.
0: Yes, she's been complaining about for months on end. I finally, because I had to go out on the roof and like, you know, take them down. It's a pain in the butt. And then, you know, of course, the back of the shutters are just covered in wasps. So that's always fun.
1: Oh my gosh.
0: Well, because they, you know, they go right behind there and build their little wasp nests. So that was kind of fun to deal with, but got them all down. So I did the removal of the shutters and then Alex painted them.
2: And wow. So
0: she did the painting, and then I put him back up, and as soon as Alex saw him, she said, I don't like it.
2: She didn't like the color?
0: No, because Amelia picked. She just wanted black, like to paint him black. And then Amelia, last night, was standing out in front of the house looking up at the shutters, and I said, so, what do you think? She said, I don't really like the color.
2: I feel like that would look nice. It's really popular right now.
1: I did black shutters a couple years ago. I changed all my light fixtures out and the shutters. The shutters were greenish, like an army greenish color, kind of khaki.
2: Uh-huh.
1: And I changed them all out to black and black, and it looks really good.
0: I don't think it's going to work, but we'll see.
2: Oh, no.
0: Well, our house is, it's just not a black and gray and that kind of house. It's like a yellowish siding, and it originally had like a green, like green shutter.
1: Yeah, that's what mine were, had a greenish color.
0: Yeah, so and like the roof is more of a brown color than a black or gray or something. So she didn't, you know, look at the whole house. Didn't
1: so
0: take
1: Amelia
0: the whole house.
1: Doesn't like them.
0: Neither one of them like them.
1: Okay,
0: so
1: well they're gonna be
0: we're
1: there.
0: Gonna
1: for-
0: move. Because I'm not going back up there.
1: I don't blame you. How many did you have to do? Like six?
0: Three windows. So, yeah, six.
1: Mm-hmm. All right. Well, I mean, impressive that you did it.
0: Yeah, I was happy that it was done.
1: But now you got to, are you noticing it now? Like, yeah.
0: I don't care.
1: Yeah.
0: At all.
2: Just give it a couple of days. I bet they'll get used to it.
0: Well, now she wants the door painted.
1: Yeah,
0: she
1: I
0: wants
1: do.
0: To paint the door black.
1: I kind of want to do that too. On
0: but I'm looking at it like, well, if you don't like the black shutters,
1: then you shouldn't do anything.
0: Paint anything else black.
1: No.
0: You're just gonna make it worse.
1: No,
0: I was
1: wouldn't.
0: Like, you should have like AI'd the house, like ChatGPT or something, a picture of the house and say, what color shutters should I put on? And it'll tell you, like, mm-hmm. Oh, you should do this, this, and this. But they didn't do that. They thought they knew.
1: They didn't. No. I'm sorry. I mean,
0: it's a real bummer. And then this morning, I was worried that, you know, little car spider update. People are, I'm sure, curious what's going on.
2: We have gotten some texts about that.
0: My car spider. Have I told you I've seen the car spider outside, like actually on the car, not through the, because he's right by the backup camera. And so he looks huge. You know, I just see this giant spider every now and again. And I finally did catch him as I was at the back of the car. He's so little. Like, he is so tiny. But when I went to Chicago, drove all the way up Chicago and back, and then I didn't see him for a couple days, and I was worried. I'm like, oh, no. He blew off in the drive to Chicago. That's too far for this little guy to make it. Well, then I did see him last week. So I'm like, okay, he's still around. And then this morning, it was funny. I went to back up, you know, start the car, and went to back up, and I think it caught him off guard, and I just saw him run as fast as he can, like, because he hides up, like, underneath where the camera's at. And he was, like, hanging out hunting or something on the back of the car. And he heard the car start and was like, I got to get to shelter. Because this, I know this routine. This guy's going to drive now. And if I hang out here, I'll get blown away.
2: He knows.
0: So it was very funny when I looked in the camera and he just seemed like run up the web and choom, dive into his little hole.
1: I wonder if he's got family up there.
0: I don't know. I haven't seen any little guys. But if I do,

0: we'll get an update. I don't
1: I'll definitely
0: know.
1: Definitely tell you.
0: I mean, so many cliffhangers on this show. I feel like I need one. I don't have any.
1: Well,
0: sorry.
1: You had the update on the old crepe. We hadn't heard about her in a
0: while.
1: Oh,
0: man, that's she's true. Looking. She is looking good.
1: Mm-hmm.
0: Folks, let me just tell you.
1: This is our life. Spiders, flowers, and shingles.
2: That's right.
0: What a thrilling show you have found yourself listening to. All right, tickets today. We got a lot to do. We've got the Fray. They're going to be coming to town with Dash Gordon Confessional. That's this week, right?
2: This weekend. So. I think it's Saturday, right?
1: Yep, correct.
0: And that's at St. Louis Music Park. We have those tickets in the 7 o'clock hour with Throwback Live. 9 o'clock hour, Brian Adams coming to town with Pat Benatar, Neil Giraldo. Enterprise Center. It's going to be a great show. That's First Five Notes. Tuesday Tidbits will happen today. Will we have, a tidbit that will stick with you forever? I mean, that doesn't happen all the time.
1: Every once in a while.
0: There's one that just really hits. We'll find out. We all brought a few in, so we'll do that a little after 8. We've got Hollywood Outsider, Food Court, and if you guys want to text us, maybe some questions for Mom, because I hear... not a lot of questions for Mom last week, but you have stockpiled a bunch.
2: Oh, man. Got a list.
0: Okay.
2: Big list.
0: All right. So maybe some questions for Mom today. I know it's going to throw people's schedules off, but it's summer, and that's what we do. 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
1: Sources say everybody who's anybody tried to score an invite to Taylor and Travis's wedding, including, according to a source, Meghan Markle.
2: I'm sure.
1: She got denied. It surprises me. Like, it's a wedding. You either you're invited or you're not. The fact that people were lobbying to get on the invitation list because it was such a big publicity thing, you know. Mm-hmm. Just a weird, but that's part of everything that went into that wedding. You know, it's such a big location and such speculation, and then
3: and there was room.
1: And once people found out that like all these other celebrities were going, you're like, well, I want to get my, you know, why can't I go? This source said that Taylor and Travis weren't inviting people for headlines. They invited the people they genuinely wanted to celebrate with. So if you were on the list,
3: I'm dying for some more information.
2: I know
3: we're getting trickles.
1: I got a bunch of little tidbits here. The song that she walked down the aisle to, we knew was one of her songs. It was Love Story. And they played it on like a string quartet.
2: Yeah, that makes sense.
1: That was the song.
3: Reminds me of, it's very similar to one of Nick's former sister-in-laws. She came down the aisle, I think, to herself singing on a tape recorder.
1: I thought you were going to say she was walking with a microphone singing her way down the aisle.
2: Both bad.
3: Yep. I wasn't at that one, which I'm sad about because sounds like a doozy.
1: I mean, a joke, but apparently she did sing part of her vows.
2: Oh, boy.
1: So she was singing during the wedding. Taylor and Travis are reportedly looking for a new home in New York City.
3: New York City.
1: Even though they both have lots of houses, I'm sure. They want a home of their own.
3: I understand
2: home,
3: that.
2: Yeah.
1: Now that the wedding
3: they
1: is
3: can
1: over,
3: afford it.
1: Yeah, they got the money.
3: They can
1: to
3: get
1: do
3: lots
1: that.
3: Of homes.
1: They could get rid of all their existing homes and buy all new homes. Now that the wedding is over, you can see Taylor and Travis's invitation. That is up on the blog. Apparently, that was a stipulation. You couldn't share the invitation until after the wedding. And so somebody has gone up, and this guy named Ashish Ferguson, he shared his. We know it's him because his name is all over it, like watermarked.
3: It should have been like the golden ticket candy bar thing.
1: It really should have.
3: Where, you know, he opens it real slow.
1: Yeah, everybody got a Wonka burger or Wonka bar. Avril Lavigne was there. I don't remember her name being
3: No,
1: on the
3: I
1: list,
3: don't either.
1: But she was there, and I guess she raffled off during the
3: Cartier
1: during the
3: watches.
1: Yeah, a bunch of stuff and Chanel bags, and Avril won one of the Chanel bags.
3: Was there a 50-50?
1: Yeah, they're going around taking money.
2: You could not give it back.
1: Taylor was very specific about it. I wonder.
3: I wonder how many of these things are actually true. You know the rumors are going to start soon. Depending on how long Travis plays for the Chiefs, they're building a place at the Lake of the Ozarks.
2: Oh, yeah. That's so true.
1: Yeah, that's true. NFL stars George Kittle and Robert Tonyan Jr. dressed in the tuxes Jim Carrey and Jeff Daniels wore in Dumb and Dumber. They had to just be lookalikes, right? They couldn't be the act. These are NFL players.
2: No, they'd have to be lookalikes.
1: But it reads like the ones that they wore. I'm like, that's not.
3: No. I mean, talk about gangly.
1: Worded correctly.
2: Yeah, there's no way.
1: And then sources say that dinner was kind of a mess, apparently, because according to the sources, she had multiple stations set up with all the different, her favorite foods of New York. So there are these buffet lines, and I guess the lines were really long, and then they didn't really have enough places for people to sit. And so people were getting their food and then like wandering around.
2: Oh, no.
1: Without a place to sit.
2: What's so embarrassing.
3: What's the coolest, fanciest kind of dinner service you've ever been a part of? Like, it could have been an event that you were just awed by, or it could have been...
1: I was at a fundraiser at the Ritz, I guess. I think it was the Ritz. And it was one of those, like, crazy high-end fundraisers where people were buying things for like $100,000 and then donating it back, and then they would bid on it again.
3: Yes.
1: And then they would raise another $100,000 and then they would donate that, the whole thing. Like they just, it, like one item went back and forth multiple times.
3: No.
1: But it was like filet they served, and I was like, this is amazing.
3: What about you?
2: I went to a thing where they had a mashed potato bar. And you got a martini glass.
3: Yes, I've seen it.
2: And you put the potatoes in there, and then you put all the stuff, and I was like, this is living.
1: This is high class.
3: I don't know if I can top that, but when I went to the American Idol finale, they had a big after party after the results, and it was on the roof of a parking garage. And Wolfgang Puck catered it.
2: Whoa.
3: And
1: man,
3: Nick hit every station.
2: You'd have to.
3: He was so pumped. But it was fancy.
2: Yeah, Very fancy.
1: Now I'm thinking of other ones that I've been to that are fancy, too. That might have been even fancier. Anyway.
3: It's not a competition. Mashed potato bar wins.
2: I'm a simple gal.
1: I was at one with like a seafood bar. It was in San Francisco. It was the one that, it was that junket that...
3: Yeah, like, that's when, that all the fancy stuff I've done have been a radio promotion.
1: Once
3: kind
1: you
3: of
1: said
3: thing.
1: That, I'm like, oh, that's right.
3: Those days are over, Afton. That was long ago.
1: That was the one
3: they don't care about us anymore.
1: Jen was at, too. It was when I met Jen.
3: Oh, you really?
1: Yeah. We were both at the same one, and the food was incredible. All right, moving on. After officiating the Taylor and Travis wedding, Adam Sandler visited Nantucket on Sunday, and he called the local police department there. They called their non-emergency line to ask where he could find a pickup basketball game.
3: Oh, yeah. Anytime he's in town, he plays at the MAC.
1: Yeah. So they found him a park where there were guys out there playing basketball, and so he stopped out there and played basketball. There's a picture up on the blog if you want to see him and his...
3: Big giant shorts.
1: Giant shorts and his teammates for the day. Brooke Shields is going after South Park creators Trey Parker and Matt Stone for allegedly underpaying workers at their Colorado restaurant Casa Bonita.
3: Remember the waiting list for that?
1: It's crazy.
3: Crazy.
1: So this is a weird story. She's the president of Actors Equity. That's an acting union. And the performers at Casa Bonita joined the union back in 2024. So she visited the restaurant, which is in Lakewood, Colorado, to deliver a letter asking for better wages for the restaurant's live performers. This cast is demanding more money. They want to make as much as food servers, and there were complaints about working conditions. One of the actors that dressed up as Moco, the gorilla, said that he or she said, I've been grabbed sexually 20 plus times since working there. I don't know if that's by other workers, probably by patrons, don't you think?
2: I would think so.
1: Because people do dumb stuff with mascots all the time, I'm sure. A cliff diver also claims that the dive team has suffered injuries such as hypothermia and chlorine toxicity. So,
2: there's like a water thing.
1: They dive into the water. It's wild. It's like a two-story dive.
2: And wasn't it, this was like an existing thing and they like brought it back?
1: Well, there was a whole episode
3: about it.
1: About this Casa Bonita. And people thought like, oh, this is something they made up, and realized, oh, no, this is a real place.
3: And then when it was going out of business.
2: They bought it.
3: Yeah.
1: They stepped in, bought it. It was filed for bankruptcy back in 2021. They've spent roughly $50 million renovating and improving this restaurant. They have sunk an incredible amount of money in. They also just signed this new like $1.5 billion deal with Paramount last year. And so somebody asked him about it, and then he said, we would be the richest comedians if it wasn't for Casa Bonita. Said, we think we might make our money back sometime around 2040, 2045.
3: It's like their own personal Staten Island Ferry. Mm-hmm.
1: But it's so funny. It's so on brand and perfect that they bought this and they're trying to like do this, and they've got money to do
3: it. But they don't, that doesn't necessarily
1: they don't
3: mean
1: know what they're
3: good
1: doing.
3: At it.
1: Yeah.
3: Just because you have money, you need to hire the people.
1: It sounds like they've possibly made some mistakes here that they're going to have to rectify. But it's just weird that Brooke Shields had to go. Well, she had to go incognito and everything.
3: She must have gotten complaints.
1: Yeah. Oh, the workers there, the performers have been making complaints. So she's I'm the president. I'll go take care of it.
3: How could she ever go? They have to actually pick somebody that can go incognito.
1: Well, that's what she said. She's like, well, I didn't use my name for the reservation, but it didn't take long for them to figure out who I was. She said I wasn't wearing a hat and a mustache.
3: Yeah, like they did on that Undercover Boss where it was such terrible disguises.
1: Singer Lauren Bennett, who sang on LMFAO's party rock anthem, has died. She was only 37 years old. Oh. No cause of death. We don't know what happened, but... the movie Young Washington just opened this past weekend, and I guess things went well because there's already a sequel in the works. So if you went and saw it and you're like, I want more Young Washington, you're going to get it. I
2: haven't heard of this.
1: It's about George Washington, like, as a not young a kid, but a youngin', like, before he's the general that we know. The Marvel character Emma Frost will reportedly appear in the next X-Men movie. She's a bad guy. She's got telepathic abilities. She can also turn into diamond, which is helpful when you're fighting. You can just go, diamond! And then people can't hurt you.
3: We're still doing X-Men stuff?
1: They are, apparently. Mm-hmm. Some big names are apparently lining up for the role as well, including Margot Robbie, Sydney Sweeney, and Sabrina Carpenter. We'll see about that. It's not the first time the character's been in movies or shows. I remember January Jones played her in X-Men First Class, the movie.
3: Oh, yeah.
1: So it's kind of an interesting character. It's a cool villain. And then 95-year-old William Shatner thinks he could still play Captain Kirk. Why not? He said, even at 95, I think Captain Kirk would be a really good captain of a spaceship capable of war and peace. I don't know if they'd let him be the captain anymore, but you could put him in a movie. You'd have to do some sort of altered timeline, though.
3: They still doing those, too?
1: I mean, Star Trek did that for a while. That was that whole altered timeline.
3: And then people love it.
1: So you could bring him back down the road since that's a different timeline.
3: Better get on it.
1: But yeah, he's 95, so if you're going to do it, do it! I'm Brando, your Hollywood Outsider.
3: And yesterday, I wasn't able to read all the texts from the question of the day about what you guys learned or just you saw in a movie and it stuck with you and you still follow that rule. It's always going to be in your head. It could be from a TV show, too. Somebody mentioned that Billboard Dad and how they still, when they make scrambled eggs, they put it in a Ziploc and shake them.
2: So they don't bruise.
3: So they still do that because they saw it when they were a kid.
1: Mm-hmm.
3: I still always think when I am making scrambled eggs and I'm beating the eggs, I always use a fork. But I always think of Dustin Hoffman teaching his kid how to do it in Kramer versus Kramer.
1: I don't even know that.
3: I'm a kid watching a divorce movie.
1: Right.
3: So do you think... This is the most exciting thing for me.
1: It's good that that's your takeaway from that movie, probably.
3: I'm like, oh, yeah, Dustin Hoffman wouldn't like my wrist movement on this. Somebody said, I don't know if this is the correct spot to send a message. It was. What stuck with me, I decided to never anger another driver intentionally after seeing the movie Unhinged with Russell Crowe. I don't know that movie.
1: I don't know that movie.
3: Very much like any of those road ragey kind of movies. That's from Amanda. Because of the movie Trolls, when I was a kid, I still freak out going up basement stairs because I'm afraid something grabbing my ankles. I never saw it. Oh, I think it's Troll.
2: Yeah.
3: I don't think it's the...
1: It's
3: Justin
1: there's
3: Timberlake.
1: A movie not, called yeah. Troll.
3: Yes.
2: I think that's the one that I was talking about that had the ball bouncing down the stairs.
1: Yeah.
2: And it said, like, Sonny. The troll had eaten the kid's mom. And it was written on the thing.
1: Well, Sonny Bono is in the... original and Elaine.
2: Oh,
1: Julie Louis-Dreyfus is in it too.
3: In Troll. Okay.
1: It's terrible.
3: I did not sleep on my back until I was in my mid-30s because of this movie poster, and it was
1: Cat's Eye.
3: No, it's Nightmare on Elm Street.
1: Oh, really?
3: Yes.
1: On your back?
3: Well, remember he's watching TV and he's got the TV on his.
1: But like it wasn't because he was laying on his back. Remember Cat's Eye? It was the idea that this little thing would come and like take
3: your
1: breath while you were sleeping.
3: Yeah, there was an episode of Buffy very similar to that.
1: Really?
3: Oh yeah.
1: Copycat.
3: When I was 5, my dad took me with him and my older brothers to see Alien. I mean, I can't even imagine what you're thinking, but
1: yeah. So now he doesn't go on missions to space.
3: I cannot face a wall when sleeping because I used to think the alien would come through the wall and get me.
1: I don't even remember that.
2: I mean, when you're 5.
3: I love pea soup, but every time I eat it, I think Linda Blair, Exorcist.
1: Yeah.
3: Mm. And then somebody said, I said, you know, when I was young, I read Flowers in the Attic. Thankfully, nothing really stuck with me because it was all very, just an odd books.
1: Mm-hmm.
3: They said there was arsenic on the powdered donuts. I forgot about that.
1: Yeah.
3: I love some powdered donuts.
1: You think about that?
3: I don't think about it. I don't think about it at all.
1: Mm-hmm.
3: But thank you guys for all your texts. Sorry it took me to today to get to a lot of them. We appreciated them. Let's get a look at your traffic this morning.
1: Yeah, 6440 eastbound right at Kings Highway. We've got an accident blocking the right lane. Slow traffic 270 northbound between Doherty Ferry and Manchester. Road construction slowing you down 5570 eastbound between 64 and Exchange. Then 5570 eastbound also backed up between Highway 203 and Black Lane due to construction. And then slow traffic 70 eastbound between 6440 and Route A.
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2: Some clouds today with a high of 86 and a low of 71, and a chance of storms tomorrow with a high of 90. Arch Weather sponsored by...
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0: The Courtney Show. Okay.

0: Speaking of Journey, we just ran that promo for Journey. Yesterday, I screenshot this because I thought it was funny. That I don't understand how people think that if somebody posts something as a famous person, they just buy it's a famous person.
1: Like they're getting duped?
0: Yes. Like somebody will post something like, hey, and that, like Steve Perry yesterday supposedly posted this picture of himself.
2: And he was like, I just need a new girlfriend. Anybody interested?
0: Yeah. No, but it's like life was rough when I left Journey and it's been hard navigating on my own without music. But now I think I have the wheel and I'm in control for the first time in a while.
1: And it was just fake.
0: Well, it's Perry.SteveP is what the handle is.
2: Mm-hmm.
0: And he's responding to everyone.
2: Well, then, yeah, there's your clue.
0: Somebody wrote, it's words like these that kept me going through the darkest nights. Send me a message, I promise to reply. And there are hundreds of messages to him.
1: No.
0: Yesterday, there was a big rumor that Martin Short was on Threads. And it was not.
2: What? Why would he?
0: This is these people, they're getting something out of it. It's scammers.
1: Yeah.
2: Yeah.
0: And they're going to, so I'm just letting you know.
1: Just like the Michael Jackson. It's me.
0: Yes,
1: my favorite.
0: One of my all times. All right. So anyway, if you have family that are on social media, make sure that they are not communicating with a celebrity.
2: Yeah.
0: If they're a celebrity, they're not communicating with you.
2: No, not in that way.
0: All right, so best things. There's a great story that I don't have time to do, but I will do it at some point about just a sweet story that'll make you feel good about the world. This is very funny. It says, no offense. There's a lot of cuss words in this, so I don't even know if we can post it.
1: I can always scribble them out.
0: No offense, but I mean, really, whatever. I'm not taking fitness advice from someone in their 20s. I was skinny in my bleeping 20s, too. My wellness routine was switching from beer to vodka soda, accidentally hitting 10,000 steps, walking home from the bar. Talk to me when your hormones are freelancing and your metabolism has filed for retirement.
1: So true.
0: And then, hold on, I have one more. There's a funny picture. Where is it? Oh, okay. This is so funny. It's a story. In Chicago, on a layover, this is Clay Miller. You don't know him. I don't know him. I'm looking at a menu board at one of the 1,000 places to spend $50 for something to eat. After looking at the offerings, I muttered to my wife, better not. I don't want to hurt my pants. It wasn't my wife, but an unlucky bystander. Although she responded just as my wife would. Nick did this to me at a casino once. He thought it was me, and he like came behind some woman and said some terrible things. I don't even know what. He's like, oops.
2: And she was like, okay.
0: All right, what about you guys?
2: This is from Unlikely Poetry. He said, my toxic trait is that when buying olive oil, I feel absolutely robbed. But the moment I bring it home, I pour it on everything like it's free.
1: Mm-hmm.
0: Oh, yeah.
2: Because I buy like a giant thing of olive oil. And once I got a new one, I'm like, oh, yeah, we got olive oil for years.
1: Yep.
2: But then when I have to buy it again, I'm like, this is insane. I can't believe how expensive this is. Like, maybe I should have taken it a little easier on the olive oil.
0: Nick has olive oils for different things. Like our friend brought us back olive oil from Italy. And so he uses like for special, mm-hmm. special occasions.
2: Oh, yeah, of course. Special oil.
0: Mm-hmm.
2: And this is from Wendy Liebman. She's a comedian. She's very funny. She said, I was trying to think of the lead singer from Queen, and I came up with Fred McMurray.
0: Very similar.
2: Really made me laugh.
0: Very similar to pickup truck.
1: Old pickup truck.
0: And it's very similar to my question of the day, which I'll ask a little while later.
2: That's what I got.
1: This
0: Fred McMurray, my three sons. That's what he's from.
2: Oh, really?
0: Mm-hmm.
1: This one's from Not Captain America. It says, y'all need to stop arguing with people whose teachers handed back their tests like this. And it shows it with it like folded over so no one can see what the grade is. Don't mess with those people.
2: Yeah, you knew.
1: And then this one from Gary M. says, just watched an entire TV show without being on my phone, just like they did on the Mayflower.
0: I do have one that'll be funny for you to see. It's a visual, but it's a picture of Corey Feldman. And he's at one of the Comic-Cons or something. It doesn't even look like he's signing a picture of himself. Oh, it is him. I was like, it looks like some magician. Anyway,
2: that would be him.
0: He's got a sweater vest on with like no shirt underneath it. It says, is it me or is he slowly turning into Mama Fratelli? From the Goonies.
1: Oh, yeah. Oh, that's weird. It's
0: really not, but I mean, you know, he's getting older.
1: It's that hair, man.
0: Those are the best things we saw, and you can see them yourself at The Courtney Show STL on Facebook, Instagram. Always on the story for 24 hours if you want to get a laugh. We have Food Court. We're going to dive into all food news coming up in just a few minutes on The Arch.
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3: No.
2: You're real hooked on that. The trail mix.
3: Culinaria peanut butter cup trail mix. Did you try this?
2: No, but you know, the Aldi has a peanut butter one with those tiny peanut butter cups in it.
3: I like a tiny peanut butter cup.
4: Is it good?
2: It's real good. It's not healthy.
4: No.
3: What? Yes, it is. It's trail mix.
4: You gotta keep walking the trails.
2: Hence,
3: you eat it on the trail.
2: Hence the peanut butter cup in it.
4: Mm-hmm. Plus, peanut butter cup, not a good thing to take out on a trail.
2: No.
4: It's hot. You're just gonna have a bag of chocolate.
3: These are for indoor trails.
2: Is it called trail mix?
3: Sure is.
2: Is it? That's funny.
3: Trail mix.
2: Yeah, it ain't. all right, so no other food. No other food to try.
3: No.
4: We all caught up.
2: Okay.
3: Got it all.
2: I didn't mention yesterday that I did take, you know, we all brought something to my girls' golf trip, food related. Like, I'm going to bring breakfast stuff, or I'm bringing a breakfast casserole. I'm going to bring, you know, charcuterie stuff. And I brought, and it was a big hit, everyone. If you have a local place like this that does this kind of thing, I brought Chuck Wagon taco packs.
4: Oh, you talked about doing that.
2: I did. So I did the super taco and the regular taco packs, and they pack everything for you. So you get the seasoned, you know, burger. You get salsa, you get the cheese, you get the lettuce, and it's all packed.
3: Wow.
2: And I got a tray of enchiladas too, and it was very reasonable and it was a big hit.
4: Did they give you any of that what is it, the wild cherry Pepsi that they got there?
2: No, it's the Coke.
3: Cherry Coke. Best cherry Coke in town.
2: But if you have a place near you, I'm sure, like a little local place like that, was it easy. And I just put it all in the cooler, took it with me, and hope for the best.
3: Great
2: and
3: all, idea.
2: And I didn't kill anyone. It all worked out. It was a real hit. I'm sure I'll be doing it again next year. Today, everyone, is World Chocolate Day.
3: Great day to eat some trail mix.
2: And Strawberry Sundae Day.
3: Hmm.
2: Are we Strawberry Sundae fans?
3: Sure.
2: I like a little chocolate with my strawberry if I'm having strawberry.
4: Oh, really?
2: Yeah. I think that combination works well.
3: Strawberry's good.
4: My great-grandma, that was her
2: Sundae-wise.
4: We went to Dairy Queen or whatever. It was always a strawberry sundae.
2: What's your favorite kind of sundae? Hot fudge?
4: Probably
2: or chocolate?
4: Hot fudge.
3: Hot fudge.
4: When I was a kid, I did not like hot fudge. I would get mad. I was like, oh.
2: You want a
4: chocolate sundae.
2: I love it.
4: And then you get it, I'd be like, this is fudge. I wanted syrup.
3: No way,
4: but
3: man.
4: Now I've learned to love the fudge.
2: Mm-hmm.
4: I really like the dip from Dairy Queen, you know, the dip cones or whatever.
3: Oh yeah, dip cone.
4: But
3: hits.
4: I would get a dip in dish, like in the cup.
2: Who?
3: What do you mean?
4: They will.
2: He is just not right.
4: They will put the. They'll like pour it over the top.
3: Oh.
4: And so it's dip, but it's not in a cone, and then it around the edges, it turns into like a big chunk of that chocolate. Oh, come on.
3: This seems illegal.
2: Without a cone, it's not even worth it.
4: I don't need cones. I don't like cones. I don't need things as crunchy as you
2: I love
4: do.
2: A cone. Did you guys see this yesterday? It's everywhere today, and I hate it because I really was excited to talk about it before the word got out. Pringles selling flavored hot dog buns in a can.
3: Really?
4: What? So it's like a Pringles can, but then you open it and there's buns in
2: it? Yes, the buns will have the flavors of their chips, and all the buns will come in cans, one bun per can. Seems wasteful.
3: It really does.
4: That seems like a terrible idea.
2: They're called Pringles Pop Dog Buns. They're limited edition. They're a potato-based hot dog bun, and there's three different flavors. I think I posted it. I did post it on the blog.
3: Yeah, I'm looking at it now.
2: There is sour cream and onion, barbecue, and honey mustard.
4: Why not just put them in a bag like hot dog buns, and so you can have more than one?
2: Wasn't the guy that created Pringles, was he buried in a Pringles type can? Or am I making that up?
4: Is that actually what happened, or was that like an urban?
2: And maybe in my head he was, and I that could be a complete lie. But anyway, they're only available through Pringles online. It sounds like you have to buy them though. It's their onceyoupopmarket.com. You have to buy a 3-pack of their chips for $7, and then you get 3 buns for free with them. So tomorrow you can buy them, and then next Wednesday the 15th, which is
3: National Hot Dog Day.
2: National Hot Dog Day.
4: It's a long bun.
2: We are doing a little hot dog day here at the radio station.
3: I saw that.
2: Anyway, you can see the link up on the blog today if you were at all curious about that. Speaking of hot dogs, 60% of Americans have had hot dogs at least once, have hot dogs at least once per month. And 150 million hot dogs were consumed on Independence Day alone, 4th of July. Enough to stretch from D.C. to Los Angeles more than 5 times, according to the National Hot Dog Council.
4: I had a hot dog on the 4th of July.
2: Did you?
4: And I put pulled pork on it.
3: Whoa.
4: And people were like, that is a fantastic idea. I'm like, thank you, everyone.
2: I got a message from somebody, and they sent it while I was out. But I mean, they got the reply, my little automatic reply that I was out of town. They want me to create a hot dog. Somebody does.
3: Really?
2: But I think I might be too late.
4: A place that's known for hot dogs?
2: Yes. And I immediately asked, is corn dog available? Have not heard back.
3: Oh, man.
2: I know it won't be. It's a whole different game, the corn dog thing.
4: Yeah.
2: But anyway, we'll see. And then I wanted to mention this. I just read about it yesterday in Sarah Fenske's newsletter for St. Louis Magazine. I didn't know Cyberg's downtown is closing. That bums me out.
4: I wonder why.
2: Well, their lease is up. They're looking for another spot downtown.
3: Oh, okay.
2: But they said that, you know, business, they're not getting the foot traffic that they used to for people in the office. They've said ever since COVID.
4: Oh, yeah.
2: They don't get the lunch business. And then unless there's a Blues game or... They're just not getting it, even though they're so close to the new soccer stadium.
4: Yeah, but I think it's so hard to live off of just that.
2: No, yeah.
4: Those events.
2: Yeah. That Cyberg's family is celebrating 50 years in the restaurant business this year.
4: And that salad is amazing.
2: Oh, the so good. The Cyberg's
4: it should be featured.
2: Buffalo chicken.
4: Yes.
2: With the greatest croutons ever.
4: You know, they do all these stories about like the greatest burger in America and blah, blah, like the greatest salad in America. It should be listed.
2: Yeah. Because it is perfect.
4: It's phenomenal.
2: Anyway, so they close, by the way, in a few weeks. July 18th is the last day of service because their lease is up. They said they're going to try to find another place. And I hope they do.
3: I hope so, too.
2: They've really built that, you know, from Helen's to Cyberg's was the original. But Helen Fitzgerald's, I've done so many things at Helen's through the years, radio-wise. But I still haven't been to that Twisted Tree Steakhouse. I hear it's phenomenal. It's right across the street or, like, catty-cornered from... Helen Fitzgerald's.
3: Oh.
2: Anyway, in case you didn't know, it's a bummer, but hopefully they'll find another place soon. And then finally today, for Food Court, I thought I would quiz you guys about American dishes, and you see if you can see how well you do in this quiz.
4: Okay.
2: Because, you know, obviously we just celebrated 250 years. See how well you know regional food, where the regional food was created. Culinary legend traces the birth of toasted ravioli to a tipsy chef in which state?
4: Oh, Missouri.
2: I was going to give you multiple choice, but yes.
3: Oh.
2: A beets, it's spelled a pizza, but you pronounce it a beets, is a chewy thin crust pizza typically cooked in coal-fired ovens. What state considers it a cherished staple? Is it Maine, Arizona, Connecticut, or Illinois?
3: My gut was Connecticut.
4: Like a wood-fired kind of pizza?
2: Yeah. A beets.
4: A beets. You said Connecticut, Illinois.
2: Maine, Arizona.
4: Maine.
2: You said Connecticut. Mm-hmm. You said Maine. It's Connecticut.
4: Yeah.
2: A cheaper riff on Wiener Schnitzel, the fried pork tenderloin sandwich, was first popularized in a town along the Wabash River in which state?
4: Illinois.
2: Was it Illinois, Indiana, Ohio, or Iowa?
3: I think it's Illinois. I thought it was, but maybe it's Indiana.
4: Could be Indiana. Yeah.
0: It's Indiana.
3: Ugh, those Hoosiers.
4: I'm thinking, where is the Wabash?
2: Kolache, a doughy pastry with sweet or savory filling, came to America with Czech immigrants. Now it's a lone star on bakery menus across which state? Texas, Montana, Arkansas, or Oklahoma?
5: Well, Texas.
2: They use Lone Star. Yeah. That's what I would think, too. Mm. It's Texas. They are responsible for bringing kolache to menus. The Juicy Lucy. Do you know where that came from?
5: No, I don't know what that is.
2: Oh, yeah. That's
3: Is that a Minnesota thing?
2: It's the beef patty stuffed with cheese.
3: Mm-hmm.
2: You've never heard of a Juicy Lucy?
4: No.
2: I think it's Minnesota.
3: Yeah.
2: Is it Minnesota, Iowa, South Dakota, Vermont? It is Minnesota. And then, I don't care about that one. Scrapple. Where is Scrapple from?
3: We talked about this before. Southern thing, isn't it?
2: Typically made from leftover pork scraps before becoming mainstream. It was invented in thrifty religious communities in which state?
3: Top Chef. They did something with this on Top Chef.
4: Kentucky.
2: Utah, Pennsylvania, Kansas, or Arkansas?
5: Arkansas.
3: Mm-hmm.
2: Pennsylvania. And then let's do one more. Would you like to do... Oh, we'll do this one. Because everybody makes these. Some call them funeral potatoes. Some call them cornflake potatoes.
3: Or party potatoes.
2: Party potatoes. What state are they often associated with? Is it Kansas, Idaho, Utah, or Massachusetts?
3: Idaho seems too on the nose.
4: Yeah, it does, doesn't it? Massachusetts. So
3: Kansas.
2: I say Kansas, too. Who's right? Utah. Nobody's right.
3: Mm-hmm.
2: Funeral potatoes. So that's a little quiz for you today for to end food court. And it is sponsored by Schnucks, the friendliest stores in town.
4: 5570 eastbound slow this morning between 64 and Exchange through road construction. Then 5570 eastbound also slow between Highway 203 and Black Lane, also through road construction. And then watch out for an accident, Highway 61 southbound. That's before Route A.
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1: We got the Fray coming to town this weekend, this Saturday night. 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We've got Throwback Live coming up after Joan Jett. 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
4: 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Brando's playing for Kelly from the land of Muskuta. I'll be playing for Chris from Lime. And Afton's playing for Ashley from St. Charles. Up for grabs this weekend. 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
6: I'm Tim Cowdery. Welcome to Throwback Live. How are you guys doing?
7: Good.
8: Great.
6: Well, I say we jump right in today.
5: Yeah.
6: Marty's on the ones and twos. He's going to play throwback clips. You guys are going to answer questions about those clips to win prizes for your listeners. When you know an answer, you'll chime in with these sounds. Afton, Courtney, and Brando.
7: There
6: clip number one. Who's talking here?
9: 50,000 have turned out here.
6: Brando.
5: Harry Carey?
6: That is incorrect.
9: 50,000 have turned out here at Busch Stadium in St.
6: Courtney.
4: I mean, it's not. I'm going to say it is. I don't know.
6: Yeah, you don't.
9: 50,000 have turned out here at Busch Stadium in St. Louis on a cool night in the Midwest.
8: I have no idea.
6: No?
8: I'm just
9: 50,000 have turned out here at Busch Stadium in St. Louis on a cool night in the Midwest.
5: Bob Uecker?
6: Marv Albert.
5: Marv.
4: Marv Albert. I did know Marv Albert.
6: Was he doing baseball? Or was it a... He was, really?
5: No.
6: No recollection of that whatsoever.
5: Baseball.
4: Is he still around? He had a fall from grace.
5: A little bit.
6: Yeah, but then he bounced back. He was working like...
10: He was fine,
6: and his son is crushing.
10: I thought it was his brother.
6: Well, his brother did too, but somebody? Kenny, I think, is the son.
10: Okay, you're right. Yeah,
6: Kenny's
10: right.
6: Probably like my age.
10: Our age, yeah.
6: Yeah.
10: Ish.
6: But
10: yeah. Sorry, I'm not your age, but your age.
6: You know. That far apart.
10: Just like 14 years.
4: I don't think it's that
6: mid.
4: It's
6: not no,
4: that
6: it's
4: much.
6: Not that
4: it's
6: much.
4: It's like 10.
10: Oh, okay.
4: Yeah.
6: Well, now we got to the bottom of that.
4: I just want you to feel better.
10: I don't feel okay. Better.
6: We are scoreless. Here's clip number two. Who is Marv Albert interviewing in this clip?
11: Although you may not be looking for a career change, if A. Bartlett...
6: Landrum.
4: Michael Jordan.
6: No.
11: Although you may not be looking for a career change, if A. Bartlett Giamatti takes the job to head up the National League, there would be an opening for you at Yale University.
12: Well, you're trying to be funny now, Marv. I don't think that's funny at all.
6: Brando.
5: Whitey Herzog?
6: Yes.
4: Ah!
6: What was he saying, basically, if Giamatti becomes...
11: Although you may not be looking for a career change, if A. Bartlett Giamatti takes the job to head up the National League, there would be an opening for you at Yale University. Yale.
5: So I guess...
12: Well, you're trying to be funny now, Marv. I don't think that's funny at all.
5: So Giamatti was...
6: At Yale.
5: At Yale? And then he was like, hey, Whitey, you want to go be the president of Yale?
6: Why was Whitey so offended by it?
4: We don't know.
5: I don't know. Maybe he wasn't really offended. Maybe he was kind of smirking.
4: Sounds like he's mad.
6: Yeah.
8: He did sound mad.
5: I've heard him mad.
6: Huh.
5: This has felt been a little mad.
6: Behind the clip.
4: With no information.
6: Yeah. Clip number three. Name this backward song, title, or artist. Brando.
5: That is... Don't want to do the title because I don't know if I know it.
6: Mm.
5: I'd rather do the artist. And the artist is Air Supply.
6: You got it, buddy.
5: All their songs sound the same to me. And I'm like,
4: I can't pick up on them.
5: I don't trust the title.
4: And I love them so much.
6: That one's got a little bit of a different vibe, right? I like it. Brandon's got two. Nobody else is on the board. That bring brings us to clip number four. Name this now defunct St. Louis radio station.
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5: KHDR?
6: I'm afraid not.
4: 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No, I know. That's okay. The Rock?
6: I'm afraid
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8: Is it the smooth jazz one?
4: No.
6: We're looking for KWK.
5: That's our old.
4: That's right.
5: Us.
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4: Oh, I didn't hear. I heard the AM part.
6: Who was that?
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8: What kind of music was it?
6: Well, was a lot of Steely Dan.
0: Listen,
6: a lot of Steely Dan.
5: All Steely Dan.
0: Wants to it again.
4: I like it. I think it sounds great.
5: He says, pull it out, push it in. It's like the old...
4: I love it.
0: Pull it out, push it in. If you've done it once, do it again.
4: Yeah, that's some talent.
0: And he's playing Do It Again.
6: Yeah.
5: Oh, wow. So look at this.
0: There was a lot of thought.
4: I agree. Man,
5: we ain't nothing.
6: I would take a call with that guy for sure. Mm-hmm. Brando's got two, nobody else on the board, and yet here we are at question number five. What? No, he doesn't win yet, right?
0: What?
6: He doesn't win yet, does he?
5: Well, what number are we on?
4: Five.
6: Five.
0: Are you up by two?
4: Yes.
0: Then he wins.
4: Yeah.
0: Yep.
1: It's a lot
6: Brando
1: harder
6: wins.
1: Than you think.
6: I know.
4: That's a Brando victory. Good job, everybody. It is a lot harder than you think, but not for Brando. And that means Kelly Muscuda. Congratulations.
5: Yeah, Kelly's going to have to call back.
1: Oh, no.
4: Kelly.
1: She's really happy, I'm sure.
4: Yeah.
5: Yeah, I mean, I'm so excited. Thank
4: she
5: you,
4: is ready to flick her bic in the air for the fray. And Dashboard Confessional. That's this weekend, St. Louis Music Park. We'll have another pair to give away tomorrow morning on The Courtney Show.

0: The Courtney Show.
1: Time for some questions for Mom. It's Tuesday.
2: I know, don't freak out.
1: This doesn't have a set day, really.
2: No.
1: It's just when the questions are aplenty. And on Sunday, I didn't have a lot last week, but on Sunday, we went to everyone's favorite, Raising Cane's. And I did not let them bring their Switches in the car.
3: Oh, okay.
1: So, man, they were just hammering me with questions. So I got a lot.
3: Is that your method for getting more questions?
1: Yes.
3: Like, all right, no devices.
1: No devices in the car.
3: Hit me.
1: Mm-hmm. Here we go. What's this restaurant called? Does Fletcher own it?
2: did you go by Fletcher's?
1: We went to Fletcher's, yeah.
2: Oh, you went to Fletcher's?
1: Last weekend.
2: Oh, mm-hmm. Which one?
1: The one by my house.
2: Oh, yeah. That's where I left my car 4th of July. It was my anniversary.
1: Oh, wow. I didn't know it was the Belleville one.
2: Yeah. For what? 4 days? 5 days?
3: It was a night that turned into a whole, like, a four-day event.
2: I think it was 4th of July. It was a holiday for sure.
3: It was, because it was a long weekend.
2: Uh-huh. I just would drive by it and go, yep, she's still there.
3: There she is.
2: She's looking fine.
1: Why is this road so bumpy? Can I get a jumper? A jumbo. He wanted a jumbo ice cream cone at Dairy Haven.
3: called it a jumber.
1: Which I really enjoyed. Can I wear my suit today? What's a heat advisory?
2: Can I wear my suit today?
3: Oh, like his suit,
2: wedding suit?
3: Or wedding?
1: He wanted to wear his tux.
2: Okay. Oh, his tux.
3: In my mind, it meant swimsuit.
1: No.
3: But I forgot who we were talking about here.
1: Mm-hmm. I said no because there's a heat advisory.
2: And then he asked, what's a heat advisory?
1: If you can make a movie about anything, what would it be? Why are dishes called dishes? Why can't dogs have chocolate? Who's the king of all dinosaurs? And I did not answer this with Godzilla. I don't know where Godzilla came from. Are there movies about Godzilla? Can we watch them? Are they rated R or are they PG-13? What does Steve the pool guy look like? That's our pool guy. Why don't you know? Does Dad know him more? What are limbs? Like your arms.
3: Yeah, okay. Yes. I'm gonna be trees.
1: Can we watch Jaws 12? There's no Jaws 12.
3: I mean, there will be.
1: Yeah, probably. What's a beagle? Can we set up a four square in our yard? Why does that soccer ball have different flags all over it? What's the World Cup? Where does it happen? Can we watch it? Which team do you think will win? My counselor Jackson played in the World Cup once.
2: That's not true.
1: He did not. Yes, he did. I said, John, I guarantee you, Jackson is a teenager. He did not play in the World Cup. No, he did. And I said, he may be a very good soccer player.
3: Yeah.
1: But he would not be your camp counselor. He would be training for the World Cup.
3: Yes. He'd be playing.
2: How old is he?
1: He's probably like 17.
3: I like when they argue.
1: Yeah, he's like, yes, he did.
3: No.
1: Yeah, he was in the World Cup. No, he wasn't. Let's see. How many points do you need to win soccer? Why is the clock counting up? How many minutes do they play?
2: Gosh, the question
3: Those
2: we all...
3: Both it's, good questions.
2: It's... You just don't know.
1: I didn't even know how to explain it to him. Will you wake us up and tell us who wins? No, I did not.
3: Go to sleep.
1: Things take a weird turn here.
2: Is this all in the same?
1: No, these are different instances. Right. Why is it illegal to kill a bald eagle?
3: Oh, well.
1: What if we were with one of George Washington's relatives? Would it be legal then?
3: I think they found the loophole.
1: I just if kept you're saying, hanging out
2: with why Washington, would you want to do this?
1: Right. And also, what did George Washington's relatives have to do with any of this?
3: That's a great point.
2: The signal of American.
1: Yeah. He said, well, because they're kind of like our leaders. I'm like, no, they're not. George Washington's relatives are not our leaders.
3: Any of his descendants can, to this day, kill a bald eagle if they want.
1: He doesn't want to kill a bald eagle. He just wants to know who has the authority over
2: Nobody
1: this.
2: Does.
3: He's very much interested in who has the authority. Yes. Like, he wanted to know who has authority over Courtney.
2: Me. That's right.
3: He's like, I got to get the hierarchy figured out here.
2: Who am I going to?
3: Not that I want to kill a bald eagle, like, but if I wanted to, how would I make it happen?
1: If killing a bald eagle is the worst thing that you can do, who's allowed to do it? I'm just like, can we stop talking
3: You're like,
1: about
3: no one
1: killing bald eagles? Can I roll my window down? Can you go on my field trip this year? I'm like, it is July. We have almost a year until field trip time.
3: Not even talk about school yet.
1: Do dogs ever sleep? Do squids have babies?
2: Do dogs ever sleep? Have they not seen their own dog sleep?
1: They're like, but he doesn't sleep very long. I'm like, he sleeps. He's fine.
3: Yeah.
2: What was the next one after that?
1: Do squids have babies?
3: Yes, they do.
1: How do squids have babies? I don't know.
3: Eggs, I believe.
1: That's what I thought, but yeah. I didn't look it up. Is the pool drinkable water? And lastly, what's insurance?
3: Good luck tackling that one.
1: I was just like,
2: why did insurance come up?
1: We drove past the hospital and Jenna said, when I bumped my head and we had to get stitches, was it free because it was an emergency or do you have to pay for it?
0: Oh, so she was thinking, like, if it's really bad, they're just like, we're not even going to charge
2: you. Emergency,
0: they're
2: going to charge you triple.
3: Yeah. This is an emergency. So, this one's on us.
1: So I
3: mean, if you
1: like,
3: knew this was coming, then you got to pay. But you didn't know you were going to bump your head, so this is a freebie. That's how the medical system works in the United States.
1: I made the mistake of
2: bringing up insurance.
1: They're like, what's that? What do you mean? Like, what are you talking about?
2: Oh,
1: like,
2: yeah, that's too much. Don't worry about it. You're going to be on our insurance for a while.
1: Yeah, like, yeah. I don't even know why I said anything. This is not worth it.
2: Questions for Mom on a Tuesday. Don't you know, maybe she'll get them in the car without their switches again, and she'll have more, maybe twice this week.
3: We don't know. Some complicated buildings, and it looks like you get some new info.
2: We just don't know. All right, let's get a look at your traffic.
0: 270 eastbound, watch out for an accident after the Washington Elizabeth exit. It's causing a backup. Another accident, 270 southbound. This is before 6440. Got an accident, 270 westbound past West Florissant. Another accident, Highway 61 southbound, right before Route A. Slow traffic, 270 northbound between 44 and Manchester. Road construction slowing you down, 5570 eastbound between 64 and Exchange, also between Highway 203 and Black Lane. 6440 eastbound, slow between McKnight and Big Bend, and then slow traffic, Highway 30 eastbound between Ronning Road and 270.
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1: Some clouds today with a high of 86 and a low of 71, and a chance of storms tomorrow with a high of 90. Arch Weather sponsored by...
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3: There's a couple things on the blog today at 1065thearch.com. Actually, one thing that's up now, but another thing that I need to add. Our friend Cindy, who's a salesperson here, sent us an email wanting us to promote the River Blenders are doing some scholarships. So there's a link there. I did not click on the link. Did you?
4: Yeah, it's just an application form.
3: But Cindy and the River Blenders came in before to close out our radiothon in the past. And it's a very important organization, and they're a lot of fun. So if you want to go check that out, it'll be on the blog. And the other thing, I'm not really good at reminding people of this, but I just found out I'm nominated and the finalist for radio personality for the STL Headliners, which I think is the Post Dispatch's best of things. And I would like to win.
5: Yeah, as you should.
3: I mean,
4: It's based on votes, right?
3: It's based on votes. And you can vote once per day.
5: Yeah, St. Louis Post Dispatch.
3: Like, the nominations were open. I've made it to the finals.
4: All right.
5: Oh, did you know you can text to vote, too?
3: No.
4: Oh, that's amazing.
3: Anyway, I sent it yesterday to some of my friends, and then my friend today reminded me about it again.
4: That's useful. So that'll be on the blog too, right?
3: Yes. I will put it up. I forgot to do it, so I apologize. All right, so those will be at 1065thearch.com. I saw this and thought it was funny, and the reason I wanted to do it today is because Brando kind of brought it up when he was doing his best things this morning. Mm-hmm. What was the one about forgetting words and substituting them?
4: Oh, yeah. It was Wendy Liebman said she was trying to think of the lead singer of Queen. And the best thing she came up with was Fred McMurray.
3: So there's this big viral post, and it's about menopause brain. And I forget words all the time, but I'm not afraid to just throw something in.
4: Mm-hmm.
3: So I want to know about the words and the moments where you could not think of a word. This person posted this and said they twisted their ankle but couldn't remember the word for ankle. So they called it her foot wrist. another one of her friends was thirsty, and she couldn't think of thirsty, so she said she was water hungry. Somebody said they couldn't think of the word for cemetery, so they called it death park.
5: Death park.
3: Somebody else said I forgot the word for shovel, and I called it ground spoon.
5: I mean, these are very descriptive, so it's like, you get it.
3: I mean, they're coming up with good... I was trying to say, tread lightly, and I instead said, tiptoe through your decisions. Somebody said, for them now, cauliflower is now ghost broccoli.
5: I like that way better.
3: Somebody said, lifetime farmer. I forgot the word for lambs, and I called them wool puppies. Oh, my God. I couldn't remember how to say, what is your name? So I asked, what noise do I make to get your attention?
4: Come on.
3: I couldn't remember how to order the opposite of a frozen margarita. So I asked for a melted one. Just a margarita. Well, Oh, my God. Let's see. Oh, I called, I couldn't think of ambulance, so I called it a medical Uber. Oh, my gosh. I once referred to deer as forest horses. Oh, how about this one? I'm a big hockey fan. I couldn't remember what the penalty box was called, so I called it the shame chamber. I mean, these are all really, really funny.
5: I like them.
3: You know, it's kind of like what I came up with today for the guy that used to work down the hall. Pickup truck. I think of his name.
5: Old pickup truck.
3: If you guys want to share some of your replacement words for forgotten words.
4: Those are funny.
3: Please text them so we can all have a laugh today. On our Cheney window and door text line, 314-669-4665.

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1: Tuesday tidbits. I shouldn't have done that right after I put my mascara on. Because I was really...
2: You were crying?
1: I was crying. Oh, my gosh. So send us your forgotten words or phrases, which are now the words that you use for things. On our Cheney window and door text line, 314-669-4665. All right, I have a few. Hold on, I got to find the first one because I love it. Okay, so you know the movie Kingpin?
3: Mm-hmm.
1: Bill Murray, Woody Harrelson, Vanessa Angel.
2: Vanessa Angel?
1: She's the female in it. Oh, only reason God. I know any of that is because I went on a movie junket.
2: Really? For that?
1: For that movie with the Farrelly Brothers.
2: I've never even heard that name.
1: And Vanessa Angel was the only star, I think, besides the Farrelly Brothers that were there. I know.
2: What a bummer.
1: It's a free trip, though. Anyway, so when Bill Murray filmed Kingpin, you know the big scene where they have all the extras, they're watching the match, and they told all the extras, they have hundreds of extras, they said it may take a while because he has to get three strikes in a row. All right?
2: Oh, and he had to get three in a row?
1: Yes. They said it might take a while. Just to let you guys know, so settle in. I don't really know, but he ended up getting three strikes on the first take. And the crowd
2: went crazy.
1: That eruption that you hear is genuine amazement and excitement.
3: No way.
2: That's interesting.
3: That is very cool.
1: And I don't think he said, I am. What does Pete Weber say?
2: Oh, God.
1: I never can remember it.
2: Who's the man?
1: No, it's not that.
2: But it doesn't make sense.
1: No, it doesn't. I am.
2: Yeah.
1: Something. All right, so that one. And then I saw a few more little interesting things from Britannica, who I followed after seeing these.
3: I like the Britannica.
1: Finland has 3 million saunas and a population of 5 million people. It's been listed as the happiest country in the world 7 years in a row, so they may be on to something. Whoa. Saunas are big in other countries.
2: Yeah, very much so.
1: Because you know that guy we know from Australia, his whole goal after he quit his radio job was to build a sauna.
2: Build his own backyard sauna, and it's gorgeous.
1: It is.
3: Wow.
1: I don't think he did that with his two hands. I think he had some help.
2: There's video of him doing some of it.
1: This is interesting.
2: Took a very long time. I know that.
1: More people have walked on the moon, 12, than have been born in Antarctica.
2: Oh, yeah. 11. No, I can't even believe anybody.
1: 11.
2: Like, any pregnant woman would be there because it would be very dangerous to be there because there's no medical services, really.
1: All right, this one's going to make you...
2: Okay.
1: And you may know it. If you know it, then it's not going to. Like when I first heard of the Pacific Ocean has three different sea sounds.
3: Oh, yeah. That's wild.
1: The first three letters of Sweden and Denmark spell out Sweden. The remaining letters spell out Denmark.
2: Wait, what?
3: Whoa. Sweden.
2: Say it again.
1: The first three letters of Sweden and Denmark in each of those countries spell out Sweden. And the last three spell out Denmark.
2: Well, that is weird.
3: That is so weird.
2: Does that only work in English, though?
1: I don't know.
2: Whatever they got going over there, it's probably like, well, that's a different.
1: I don't know, but I think it's interesting.
2: It is interesting.
3: Very interesting.
1: All right, those are mine. Oh, that's it. The line is,
2: who do you think you are? I am.
1: Who you think?
2: Who do you think you are?
1: I am. That's it. With a lot more passion.
2: Yes.
1: All right.
2: Way more.
1: Okay, Brando, you next?
2: Yep. Okay, a sheep and a goat can occasionally...
1: Went to a bar.
2: Can occasionally mate and produce a hybrid animal commonly nicknamed a geep. Which is a goat and sheep, or they sometimes call it a shoat.
1: Are they supposed to, or no?
2: Well, I mean, I don't think they're encouraged to drink.
1: Got it.
2: But,
3: wow, you know, drink.
1: That's all they got.
2: If they start drinking, they're at the bar. You get those beer goggles on, and you're like, that goat over there. It's crazy eyes I'm starting to get into. And I'll do one more. In 2017, a woman who had tied the knot with herself in 2015 revealed that she had cheated on herself with a man who was also married to himself.
3: Oh, no.
0: Poor this.
2: Come on, that's a good one.
3: Oh, that is not good for anybody. Here are mine. I will confess, these are leftovers from when I was doing food court last week. I kept them for myself, these little food tidbits.
0: Oh.
3: Some randoms.
0: It's okay. Okay. Thought, if they're good,
2: like
0: they're
2: a
0: good.
2: Tidbit hoarder.
3: I know. I felt like I should give them to Courtney.
0: No, you shouldn't.
3: But I was like, I want to keep these.
0: No, you keep them.
3: Yeah. Okay.
0: I wasn't here.
3: Here are a couple.
0: They don't exist to me. I'm not going back and looking at any of that.
3: I don't know why I felt the need to confess that.
0: I know. It's so weird.
3: The Caesar salad was once voted by the International Society of Epicures in Paris as the greatest recipe to originate from the Americas in 50 years.
0: Really?
3: The Caesar salad.
2: Have we talked about the origin of the Caesar salad? It's like a restaurant. Why do I know that story? I feel like we've talked about that before.
3: I don't know.
2: Like the whole story behind it.
3: I didn't think it came from America, though. I thought that was
2: I weird. Didn't either.
0: Well, I know the Cobb salad is a big story,
2: oh,
0: right?
2: I love a Cobb salad.
0: The Cobb salad comes from the Cobb family. No, it came from a restaurant.
2: They made it at the Cobb factory.
0: Yeah, right. Now I'm curious about the Cobb salad while you're curious about the Caesar.
3: While you look up salad facts, I'm going to hit you with this. I thought this
2: was
3: very
2: interesting. It was in Tijuana, Mexico.
3: The Caesar salad?
2: Caesar salad was invented on July 4th, 1924 by an Italian immigrant and restaurateur, Caesar Cardinini. It was created at his restaurant, Caesar's, located in Tijuana, Mexico.
3: Well, it's the Americas.
2: Oh, okay. Americas.
3: Yeah.
2: Then yes.
3: We're just Americans who think that means us.
0: Cobb salad, Brown Derby in Hollywood.
3: Really?
0: Mm-hmm.
3: Man, a Cobb is good.
0: Well, one says, there's various stories, but it from the Brown Derby is where it came from.
2: So this is one of those like out of necessity recipes, the Caesar salad.
0: It was all the ingredients they had left or something.
2: Cardini's kitchen, they were real busy. They began running low on supplies to avoid turning customers away. He improvised a tableside salad using the few ingredients he had left. Romaine lettuce, garlic, croutons, Parmesan cheese, boiled eggs, olive oil, and Worcestershire sauce. He's just like, I'll throw this together. People are like, it's amazing.
3: That is interesting.
0: All right, now that we've sidetracked you, Afton, go ahead. Continue.
3: I mean, I think your facts are better. Your tidbits are better than mine.
0: No.
3: I thought this was interesting. The most used spice in the United States.
0: Salt.
2: Cinnamon.
3: It's not either of those, but those are both.
0: No, cinnamon's not good.
2: Salt's a spice?
0: Pepper. Pepper.
3: It's peppercorn.
0: Peppercorn.
2: Yeah, pepper.
0: Yeah.
3: Maybe
2: salt's not a spice.
3: I think it is.
0: No? Pepper makes sense.
2: Mm-hmm.
3: Second, mustard.
0: Really?
2: Like in recipes?
3: I don't know. It just says the most
2: used
3: spice.
2: Or just because
3: spice.
2: It's in mustard. Mustard. I don't know.
3: And then one more. I think we've done something similar to this, maybe with like rice or pasta or something, but potatoes become slightly healthier after you chill them. So cooling cooked potatoes increases their amount of resistant starch, which acts more like a fiber and is digested more slowly.
2: Oh, it was bread.
0: Yeah.
2: Remember we were talking about
3: yes.
2: it. Bread. If you
0: freeze your bread,
2: it makes it healthier.
0: It does. So it changes the
3: glycemic index. Apparently. Same for potatoes. So cold potato salad? It's health food.
2: I mean, those would have been really good facts had they not been stolen from
0: how dare you.
2: Last week. It kind of ruins the whole thing.
3: Forget I said that. I found these on my own.
0: Really good tidbits today, gang. let's get a look at your traffic.
2: 44 eastbound, we got an accident at Mraz Lane. It's causing a backup. Another accident blocking the left lane, 270 northbound at Interstate 44. Watch out for an accident, 270 westbound past West Florissant is blocking the two left lanes. We got slow traffic, 170 southbound between Forest Park Parkway and 6440, 270 northbound slow between Big Bend and Manchester. That accident, 270 southbound before 6440 has been cleared, but traffic is still slow. Road construction, slowing you down, 5570 eastbound between 64 and Exchange, also between Highway 203 and Black Lane, and then slow traffic 6440 eastbound between Brentwood Boulevard and Big Bend.
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1: Whoopi Goldberg had a pretty good excuse for missing work yesterday. A volcanic eruption. So she was absent from yesterday's episode of The View, and she put up a video because Mount Etna blew up. She's stuck in Sicily. She's like, there's no planes, no flights, nothing. You can't get out of here while the eruption's going on, because it probably puts a bunch of ash up in the air, and it's not safe. So it's unclear if she's going to be on today's episode. She might still be stuck in Sicily. I mean, if you're going to get stuck somewhere, Sicily's not
2: Yeah.
3: That's crazy.
1: But, like, I don't think anyone else has ever missed work because of the volcano in Sicily.
2: Yeah, and if you use those two words together, it may be, mean something completely different. Volcanic eruption.
3: Mm-hmm.
1: I don't get it.
2: Do you get it?
3: Are we talking about...
2: Yeah, the thing that's going around.
3: Mm-hmm.

0: Oh, gotcha.
1: Explosiveness.
2: Yes.
0: Got it. I'm on board now. I thought it was a lady thing.
3: Like, what?
1: It happens to everyone.
2: Yes.
0: That's an everybody thing.
2: Have you read the book?
0: Yeah, everybody does.
1: You get it at Natural Wonders. Did you know that?
2: That book?
0: Or the explosive diarrhea.
1: Probably both.
0: The AI actress Tilly Norwood is set to make her feature film debut. She's going to play the lead in a comedy drama called Misaligned. Let's see if she has the range. AI actress has the range for this. The movie is set inside a digital world called the Tillyverse.
1: Oh, my.
0: And she's an AI being. Synopsis for the plot is things spiral when a seductive rogue bot from the dark web convinces her to abandon her guardrails and begin developing desires, impulses, and ambitions of her own. Misaligned will be a hybrid production with a mix of directors, writers, and editors working alongside AI specialists. No word on when it's expected to be released or where it'll be released. So it's Tilly Norwood, and she'll be existing in something called the Tillyverse. So it's just about her.
1: That sounds...
2: It's really stupid.
1: Terrible.
2: Who's seeing this? Who's going to see this?
0: Yeah, I don't know. And is it going to be in theaters? We don't know. Like, who's going to carry it? Is it just going straight to YouTube or something?
1: Dumb.
0: But I don't know. Enough people will that they'll probably make another one.
2: Out of curiosity.
0: Yeah, they'll want to see what happens here. The editors of Cosmopolitan put together a list of 50 quote-unquote old movies that they say every young person needs to watch. This is a big list, obviously. And under normal circumstances, I would not be going through.
2: But there were really good ones list of on 50, there.
0: But I think you will love this list.
2: Oh. It's from Cosmo. I'm a Cosmo girl.
0: I think you're a Cosmo girl. This is in no particular order. There's a couple in here that I maybe don't agree with, but I think you'll agree with most of them. The Breakfast Club.
1: Yep.
0: Working Girls. Or Working Girl, girls. Rather.
2: So
0: Working
2: Girls. Have you ever seen Working Girl?
1: I don't think I have.
2: Let the river run.
0: Moonstruck. Reality Bites.
2: Hello. So good. Singles better be on there if Reality Bites.
0: Pretty Woman. When Harry Met Sally. Before Sunrise.
2: Oh, that's a great Ethan Hawke and
0: Julie Delpy.
2: There's three of them now. And that's a Linkletter. Richard Linkletter movie.
0: Yeah, I like his work.
1: Never heard of that one.
2: Oh, it's so romantic.
0: Man in the Moon, Reese Witherspoon's first movie.
2: I never saw that.
0: Oh, really?
1: I didn't either.
0: Ghost.
2: Yes.
0: Parenthood. One of my favorites.
1: You in Danger.
2: You're in Danger.
0: You're in Danger, girl. Heathers. Ferris Bueller's Day Off.
1: Absolutely.
0: Flashdance.
2: Oh, my gosh. Yes.
0: Top Gun. Mm-hmm. The Bodyguard. My Girl. Single White Female. Thelma and Louise. Sleepless in Seattle. Say Anything. Overboard. Mm. Of all the movies, Overboard.
2: The original.
0: E.T. Adventures in Babysitting.
2: Oh, another one. One of your favorites of all time.
0: A Nightmare on Elm Street. Now and Then with the girls.
2: Oh, that has to be right around. Yep. You might have been a little young.
1: Yeah.
0: Big.
1: I love Big.
0: Fatal Attraction.
2: Mm-hmm.
0: Dirty Dancing.
2: Yes.
0: Pretty in Pink.
2: Mm-hmm.
0: 16 Candles. Three Men and a Baby.
1: Love it.
0: Basic Instinct. Dead Poets Society. Who Framed Roger Rabbit? Back to the Future. Look Who's Talking. The Shawshank Redemption, one of the best movies ever made.
1: Mm-hmm.
0: Honey, I Shrunk the Kids. It's pretty good.
1: I love that one.
0: The Goonies. Uncle Buck. Amazing. Don't Tell Mom the Babysitter's Dead. I think it's hilarious. This one should not be on the list. Showgirls.
1: Showgirls.
0: It's terrible.
2: Who did I see recently that wanted that part really bad? The Elizabeth Berkeley part.
0: Oh, really? I don't know.
2: It was somebody that was doing an interview recently, like a really good actress.
0: That movie was supposed to be a good movie.
2: Yes.
0: Like, it was supposed to be a real, like, hard-hitting look at life of a dancer and stuff, and somehow it just turned stupid. The movie Newsies is on here. Misery is a very good one.
2: Misery's so
0: Death Becomes
2: good.
0: Her.
2: Charlize Theron wanted to be in Showgirls.
0: Really?
1: Interesting.
0: My Cousin Vinny, The Sandlot, Mystic Pizza. Wayne's World, and last on the list, one of Alex's favorites, Girls Just Want to Have Fun.
2: Oh, are you kidding me? Dance TV.
1: List.
0: Come on, that's a pretty good list, don't you think? I don't agree with every single one of them on there, but like.
2: That's a really good, like, little, like, important movies that were not maybe
0: basically
2: huge.
0: Saying, like, young people need to see those. I don't think they're going to see all 50 of them, but.
2: You got to know what was.
0: You got to know what was. Danny Trejo met Charles Manson when he was in jail. Remember, Danny was famously in prison for a while. He said he was friends with him. He said he and some friends looked after Charlie because he was a little. He was like a little short guy. He said people always wanted to like pick on him and take advantage of him. So they kind of kept an eye on him. And he said Charlie could hypnotize them and then make them think they were high on weed or heroin.
1: What?
0: Like, and he said he... He's like, when I take heroin, I get like red under my eyes, like red circles under my eyes. And he said, when he hypnotized me and made me think I was high on heroin, my eyes turned red like I had actually taken it.
1: Okay, that is creepy.
0: There's a whole long interview. I should have put it up on the blog, but it's bizarre. Mike Myers dropped another hint about Austin Powers 4. He posted a meme on Monday. It's the two climbers on top of the Empire State Building with the flag. And on the flag, it says, I hear Austin Powers 4 is happening. So, but he posted it. The cast.
2: I do think that the casting of Rob Lowe as the Robert Wagner character is solid in the commercials.
0: Great. Yeah.
2: So.
0: Well, he played him in the movies.
2: Oh, he did? I only saw the first one.
0: Yeah. He kind of goes, there's like a time.
1: Oh, when they go back. Yeah. That's right.
0: There's a time loop.
2: Listen.
0: You've never watched it?
2: I was. There was too much Austin Power after the fact that I...
0: There's some good movies.
2: I know.
0: Good lines.
2: Guy Phillips used Austin Powers lines like Michael Scott years after they were...
0: Too much, and you're like, it's ruined it. But anyway, moving on. The cast of Landman got some raises. Billy Bob Thornton did not get a raise. He had already gotten a new deal. He's got like a multi-year deal. But sources are saying that Demi Moore got a big raise. Most of the other main cast members also got more money as well. And they say that Demi Moore is now going to be getting close to what Billy Bob gets per episode. Maybe not quite the same, but like she's getting a lot.
2: No, I'm happy for her. Great. But her character, the voice, that last season was so terrible.
1: Really?
2: Yeah.
4: She does this. She talks like this. Oh,
0: really?
2: Yes. I don't know what is happening, but I mean, she's got some good scenes, don't get me wrong, but...
0: Well, they're sticking with her for a while.
2: Mm-hmm.
0: People like Harry Styles more than they like Coldplay. Harry just set a world record with his 12-date sold-out run at London's Wembley Stadium. So Coldplay previously held the record for the longest run of concerts at Wembley Stadium with 10 shows last year, so now he's done 12. I don't think they like him more or less. It's just a funny way to get into that. And then Sharon Osbourne paid tribute to Ozzy on what would have been their 46th anniversary. She said, today would have been our 46th anniversary. Instead, it is a celebration of a love that even death could not diminish. And she shared a picture of her hand in hand with Ozzy. And you can see his gold wedding band on his ring finger. So I put that on the blog if you want to check it out. TV tonight. Apparently, there's more World Cup games. But, I mean, come on. Who cares? The U.S. is out. But... You can see Argentina and Egypt and Switzerland and Colombia. If you want to. Yeah, Messi. He's apparently a pretty good guy.
2: Ronaldo had his last game ever last night.
0: Yeah, because he said he's not playing anymore. World Cup stuff. So check it out if you want to. I'm Brando, your Hollywood Outsider. It is a Courtney Show on the Arch with Bruno Mars.

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1: Doubleheader today for the St. Louis Cardinals, and I'm sure you guys saw the news of Jordan Walker being named to the All-Star team.
2: Yeah, I was happy to see him get that. I know he wasn't voted on. I think he's a reserve or whatever, but yes. It's like, whatever. You get to be there. He'll get an at-bat, which is awesome, and just what an incredible story.
1: Yes.
2: So many people wrote him off, including me.
1: I did not.
2: I was ready. I was like, move on. Get rid of this guy.
1: I just think the pressure, they kind of messed around with him. I'm glad he had an opportunity to be able to show what he could do.
2: Mm-hmm.
1: So he is a reserve, like you said. But also, did you see Ali Marmol also selected as an honorary coach for the National League?
2: Oh, no, I didn't see that.
1: You know, that's next week. All-Star, wow. Yeah. All-Star week.
2: Yeah, the Cardinals play like 17 games in 5 days leading up to the All-Star break, so... They're going to be enjoying that time
3: off. They're earning their break.
2: Mm-hmm.
1: And did I see something like it's on Netflix? Am I making that up?
3: Well, they sometimes do that.
1: Man, I used to love watching the Home Run Derby when we had Home Run Derby people in it. Now I don't really care that much.
2: Well, now nobody wants to... None of the big names want to do it because you can get hurt. It can mess up your swing.
1: Walker has expressed interest.
2: Oh, he should absolutely... Well...
1: In participating in it.
2: Maybe I don't want him to do that, but... I mean, he's the guy that should. Young, up-and-coming player. Go ahead, do it, who cares? And maybe he'll put on a show and, you know, get some attention. But at the same time, you're like, I don't want him to get hurt.
1: Yeah.
2: Because you're over-swinging, you know.
1: But it does make it exciting.
2: Yeah. When you got a guy.
1: In it. Did they still bring Chris Berman back for that?
2: I don't know. I'm not a big fan of...
1: Yeah, I know.
2: Like, all right.
1: But some of his nicknames are great.
2: They can be funny, yeah.
1: I mean, what was... he had so many. His best, though. I liked the Bernard Gilkey one. Innocent until proven guilty. But he had so many good ones. But that's very exciting that... Jordan Walker is on that All-Star team. And again, next Tuesday, I think, is when all the stuff starts. All right, let's get a look at your traffic. Still to come this morning, we have randos, some numbers, so a lot to get to. And we're taking your text for forgotten words. And I know the kid stuff's funny, but I'd rather like you be an adult and have that brain.
2: That old brain.
1: Old brain.
2: 170 southbound slow this morning between Forest Park Parkway and 6440. 270 northbound slow between Doherty Ferry and Manchester. 270 southbound is slow between Olive and 6440. 5570 eastbound slow between 64 and Exchange. Also between Highway 203 and Black Lane. That's all due to construction. 6440 eastbound, you're slow between Chesterfield Parkway West and Chesterfield Parkway East. Also between McKnight and Big Bend.
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16: Some clouds today with a high of 86 and a low of 71, and a chance of storms tomorrow with a high of 90. Arch Weather sponsored by...
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2: Time to teach you a couple things with the segment we call Now You Guys Know.
3: Man, we're teaching people all kinds of things with Tuesday Tidbits today, too.
4: Well, kids are out of school, so we need to pick up the
3: This is the learning. Side. Learning summer.
2: Yeah. That's right.
4: We are the new PBS.
2: That? They call that, I don't know.
4: Maybe. Boring?
3: What?
2: You know, when you lose some of what you learned during the school year.
3: Every
4: brain shrinkage?
3: Year?
2: It has a name.
4: Learning be gone?
2: I don't know. Maybe it's my perimenopause brain. I can't think of what it's called. Okay, here's something that you should know. Sucking in your stomach, it's bad for you.
4: It's so, better for pictures, though.
2: Yeah, that's what this talks about, how a lot of people do that, especially
3: before,
2: when it's
3: after, before, after.
2: Time for pictures. But experts say that holding your stomach in can create a chain reaction throughout your body. It's called ab gripping. Or hourglass syndrome.
3: Would that mean that tight things are bad too?
2: Well, they're saying that.
3: Like you know, Spanx and stuff like that?
2: Probably. I don't know. This doesn't say that.
4: I like
2: that.
4: How you forgot Spanx.
3: I was going to say girdle, and I didn't want to say girdle.
2: Tight things.
3: You know, it could be leggings, it could be.
2: Right.
4: Yeah.
2: Anything that you're using to kind of suck it all in.
4: Shapewear.
2: That's it. It can cause more pain for your back, your hips, your jaw, your ribs, because it makes you kind of tense everything up. So
4: my
2: it causes
4: jaw?
2: Tension there.
4: Well, I don't want people to think I have a fat face. My sucking.
2: They're saying that sucking in your stomach can make you kind of like tense up in these other areas. It's not good for you. It can also cause pain in your ribs and your chest. Physical therapists say that you need to learn to relax your abdominal muscles, improve your posture, and remind yourself to stop holding in your stomach altogether.
3: Shut up.
4: Posture feels like part of the key.
3: I think posture is the key, especially if you have, what's it called?
2: The posture corrector, the Comfy Brace TM.
3: Comfy Brace TM. We haven't mentioned Comfy Brace TM, or have you had Comfy Brace TM on in a while?
4: I haven't noticed Comfy
2: Brace.
4: I haven't.
2: I took it out of my backpack to wash it a while ago, and I need to find it now. Comfy Brace is missing.
4: Uh-oh.
2: So, I think I have two, actually. I think I had a home one and a backpack
4: It's once. Important to have lots of Comfy Braces in your life.
2: All right, here's something else you should know. If you are somebody who, let's say, struggles with chit chat. Okay.
4: I don't know anybody like this.
2: Some people do. There is a simple trick to help you so that you don't struggle with small talk.
4: Good. I need this too.
2: It's called the cost method.
3: I don't need this.
4: No, you don't.
2: You should be teaching.
4: You shine in the chit chat game.
2: You do. Let's see if Courtney does any of these things. So, cost, it's an. What's that called?
3: I don't know what you're saying.
4: Anagram?
2: Is it anagram?
4: Like it.
2: I was going to say acrostic. An acrostic.
4: Each letter means something?
2: Like an acrostic.
3: Oh, okay. Got it.
2: Yeah. So cost. The C is compliment. Tell someone that I like your shirt or your shoes, for example, and see where the conversation leads.
3: That's stupid.
4: I use that. That works pretty well. And not like every single person. I don't want to be a creep or a weirdo. But if there's something I notice and be like, that shirt.
3: I want to mean it, though. Like when I told our big boss, he looked cute.
4: You look cute. How are the shingles?
3: He did look cute.
2: That's gonna be me today. Hey, how about those shingles?
4: Yeah. Oh yeah.
3: Oh yeah. You've got things to talk about now with certain people.
2: Yeah. We have a shingles community.
4: Plus, everyone from here on out is going to be asking you, like 6 months from now, they're going to ask, like,
2: how are you feeling?
4: How are the shingles?
2: Yeah. How are you feeling now? So you can start with a compliment. Okay. And then I like that this article gives examples.
3: Oh,
2: I like your shoes. I mean, if you're reading this, you need these pointers.
3: Oh,
4: yeah. Mm-hmm. Keep going.
2: Number two, O is for observation. Remark on something that's happening around you. This song is amazing.
4: That's how you get caught into the weather conversation.
3: Yes.
4: You're just like, wow, hot today, huh?
3: And when you find yourself becoming that person, it hurts. It crushes your spirit.
4: Yeah.
2: It does.
4: Like, then oh my God, I so stupid? I can't think of anything else to talk about but the weather.
2: Yeah, well, you could say, I really love how Jeannie decorated this room. It's one of the examples.
0: Yeah.
2: Yeah.
3: All right. Well, yeah.
2: Number three, the S is for story. Share a little anecdote about yourself. For example, maybe you were late to the party for some reason. Maybe you're excited to get home and watch a show that you're loving. Maybe you have shingles. You can share a story.
4: I mean, that's a real conversation starter. If you're like, guess what? You don't know about me. I got shingles.
3: So it seems to me that these this help they're giving us all takes place at a party.
2: Yeah, these are
3: I'm thinking about my most chit-chat place.
2: Yeah.
3: And it's here, and it's in the kitchen.
2: Yeah, I need kitchen specific. But I'm going to try to...
4: Or hallway. How do you handle the hallway chit-chat?
3: Yeah, see that?
4: Because if you turn a corner, if I turn a corner and see somebody like, hey, and it's no big deal. But it's that, like, I see them from down at the end of the hallway. At what point do I start having a conversation? Because they can hear me.
2: Yeah.
4: But, like... Do I start talking as we're coming at each other?
2: I don't know. And every media place that I've ever worked at has a long, awkward hallway.
4: Yeah.
2: Every single one of them. It's like a rule.
4: The long hall
3: oh,
4: really
3: yeah,
4: messes,
3: the one that used to go back to Camo X.
4: Messes
3: that one.
4: Things up. She's like, I don't
2: we
4: know what to
2: do. We had it at Channel
4: here.
2: 4, too. Very long, awkward hallway.
3: Do you avoid it?
2: Oh, yeah. I would try to. But I have one guy that I worked with. He would just do a point. As soon as he saw you in the long, awkward hallway, he'd just go...
4: Yeah, but
2: double
4: then,
2: point.
4: But then what are you doing as you keep walking towards each other? Is he still pointing?
2: You just kind of laugh at the awkward point, and you're just like, oh, Tom, and just keep moving.
4: You and your pointing.
3: Yeah, Tim McKernan from TMA, he always gives me the m'lady hat. Hat.
2: He does, that's
3: yes,
2: a good one.
3: Yes, he does, even if he doesn't have a hat on.
4: He's a good chit-chatter because he always says my name.
2: Yes.
4: I'm like, oh, he knows that. That how
3: it's
4: to
3: good.
4: Influence
3: he is.
4: Others.
3: He's very good.
4: He read that book because you're supposed to say the person's name.
2: I'm listening
4: back
2: to that book right now.
4: Yeah.
3: Are you?
2: Yeah.
4: That's part of it, right? It's supposed to be like.
2: I don't know. I just started.
4: People love the sound of their
3: but
4: name.
3: But don't say it too much or it sounds.
2: Well, it's
3: disingenuous.
2: Phony. Yeah. And it's creepy. All right. Let me give you the tea.
3: Okay. Wait. Let's see if I can come up with the tea. Tea.
4: Tell them a story.
3: No, story was the S.
4: Tell them another story.
3: What about...
2: I don't think anybody wants to hear all of our stories.
4: Turn a page in your life.
3: Is it about... Nah, I don't know.
4: Weave a tapestry of compliments
2: no,
4: and information.
2: Small talk strugglers are not ready for tapestries.
3: Okay, what about tea? T-E-A.
4: Oh, spill some tea.
2: Oh, that
4: gossip?
2: Would be great.
4: Oh, that's definitely in your
3: Yeah,
4: your,
3: I have I have some gossip.
4: Yeah.
2: That is so much better than this lame one, which is tip. Share a tip
3: Oh,
2: with
3: can
2: them.
3: You imagine?
4: Oh, boo.
2: It's like, hey, have you tried that new Mexican restaurant down the street? It's fantastic. Or, be careful if you talk to Brian. He can get a little bit long-winded. Wink, wink.
4: Oh, I kind of like that.
2: It's a little talk gossipy.
4: Some trash.
3: That's gossipy.
2: Yeah. Tea, talk trash.
3: Yeah, it should be.
2: I think we need to make our own, the Courtney version
3: yes.
2: of cost.
3: I'll start paying attention to what my conversations are in there.
2: Okay. See, crab about something.
3: Yeah. Yes, yeah. It's a winner.
4: It's hot in here.
2: Oh, observe the temperature
4: yeah,
2: in the
4: just
2: room.
4: Walk in and go, burr.
2: I mean, your tea is definitely spill the tea. We just need an S.
3: Man, yeah. what helpful tips. Thank you, Afton.
2: You're welcome.
3: Thank you, Afton. We've got randos. That's coming up next on The Courtney Show.
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1: Brando's Randos. Brando's Randos.
2: A line of luxury tracksuits debuted at a fashion show in Paris recently that feature built-in air conditioning.
3: They are so dumb. And they... Did you see the video of them walking the runway?
2: Yeah, I heard of it. I didn't see it.
3: Oh. But
2: I'm just imagining, like, the Missy Elliott outfit
3: yes.
2: she wore in the videos where she's all puffed up. Because that's what it is. You think it's like, oh, it's a fancy outfit that's got, like, a little vent in it or
4: like
2: something with an AC.
4: System.
2: No, it blows up. It inflates.
3: It blows up
4: like a T-Rex costume?
3: Yeah.
2: Yeah, exactly. That is exactly
3: and
2: what
3: I
2: it
3: think
2: is.
3: It's for high performance athletes.
2: It's not for regular people.
3: No.
2: Yeah, so it's but it's a designer. This Rick Owens and Adidas got together to make it. So they're trying to get other people to buy it.
4: Oh my
3: look
4: gosh,
3: at the models walking
4: so
3: down the stairs.
4: Stupid.
3: And
2: yeah.
3: some of them just have the pants blown up.
2: Well, that'd be fun.
4: Man.
2: Yeah, it's targeted at high performance athletes who need to be able to cool down quickly, not for just everyday people. Too early to say how much they're even going to cost or when they'll be available, but they're making a scene because they're just so ridiculous.
3: Yeah, so these models
2: Plus,
3: had to...
2: It's so hot in Europe right now.
3: Oh,
2: they've
3: yeah.
2: got such a terrible
3: They still dealing
2: wave.
3: With that?
2: I think so, yeah. But yeah, you can see the videos up on the blog if you want to check it out. A Picasso portrait valued at $14 million has been recovered after police discovered it during a raid of suspected drug traffickers near Paris. So the painting shows one of his longtime muses, this Marie. It's one of the most important figures in his artistic career. So it's very important. That's why it's so valuable.
3: How much again?
2: $14 million for the painting. But authorities say that the artwork was probably stolen from a storage facility in Paris by a security guard. But the guy had no idea what to do with it. Like, knew that it was worth millions of dollars.
3: But didn't know how to fence it.
2: And was like, how do I sell this thing now?
3: Oh, yeah.
4: Yeah, how can you?
2: Yeah. Well, you don't.
3: I mean, John Hamm figured it out on your friends and neighbors.
2: I've not made it. Is that the new season?
3: Well, yeah, but you know he finds that person to
2: Oh, right.
3: Sell
2: yes. Yeah, I remember that from the first season.
3: You got to find someone.
2: Man, I got to watch that show, too. I am so far behind on just shows. Birthdays today. I got some celebrity birthdays. I'll give you the celebrity name, their age. You tell me what you know them for, what they're best known for. We'll start with Ringo Starr. Ringo is 86.
4: Wow.
2: This guy I recently looked up because I didn't know if he was alive or not, and he's alive. Doc Severinsen is 99 years old. And Michelle Kwan is 46.
3: Are there certain people that you're constantly looking up because you can't remember if they were still alive? Nick and I have realized we look up Ronnie Millsap way too much.
2: Really?
3: He's a blind country singer.
2: Yeah.
3: He's alive, by the way.
2: Abe Vigoda was one for a long time.
3: Oh, yeah.
2: You know, I wasn't the only one looking up Abe Vigoda.
3: Like, is Ronnie Millsap still with us? Oh, yeah. Who was the last one again?
2: Michelle Kwan.
3: Oh, okay. Duh.
2: So we'll start with Ringo Starr. What's he known for?
4: Thomas the Tank Engine.
2: Yeah, you're right.
3: The
2: was
3: Beatles?
2: He the original? Or was it
4: Carlin?
2: Carlin was the first, I think.
4: I think he was, yeah. No, I actually wrote down Beatles drummer.
2: Yeah, Beatles drummer. Doc Severinsen?
4: He is the doctor who actually wrote the book that became the show Severance.
2: That's actually right.
3: It's Johnny's old band leader, Johnny
2: Carson's band leader.
4: Oh.
3: And didn't he retire the same time Johnny did?
2: I feel like you're right, yeah.
3: So he's been retired for
2: this
3: years.
2: This whole time, and Johnny kicked early. But yeah, 99 years old.
4: Wow.
2: And then Michelle Kwan, 46-year-old Michelle Kwan.
3: Ripped off.
4: Yeah.
3: She got ripped off. One of our very best, probably my favorite figure skater of all time.
2: And who did she lose to? She lost to an American.
3: Tara.
2: Tara
4: she
2: Lipinski.
4: Did?
3: Yeah.
4: I didn't know that.
3: I still disagree with that choice, even though I like Tara just fine. I just don't think there was a more beautiful figure skater than Michelle Kwan.
4: Yeah. Mm.
2: Today is National Dive Bar.
3: That is
2: bar.
3: My opinion, by
2: opinion.
3: The way.
2: Hot take.
4: I trust you.
2: Today is National Dive Bar Day.
3: Oh, man.
2: On a Tuesday?
3: Yeah.
4: That's not cool.
2: It should be on a Tuesday at like 2 p.m.
3: Yeah, no, or 6 a.m.
2: Yeah, it's only observed during daylight hours.
3: Yes.
2: That's a true dive bar. It is also Father-Daughter Take a Walk Day.
3: Man, we hit some dive bars on Friday.
2: Oh, yeah?
3: One place... They really crock-potted up there.
2: Mm-hmm.
3: And the bathroom kind of leaned. The toilet leans a little.
2: Oh, really?
3: Oh, yeah.
2: I haven't hit a true dive bar in a while.
3: Oh, lots of knickknacks that haven't been dusted in a while.
2: Some people would say maybe Staggerin' is a dive bar.
3: Oh, I don't feel
2: feels a little too.
3: It's nicer.
2: Yeah,
3: but it's a great bar. It's a great tavern. Bar.
2: Yeah, it's a tavern. You're right. Megan Clopton, I know, bad name. Megan Clopton invited dozens of guests to a summer birthday celebration for one of her kids last year, complete with water guns, a twisting slide, plenty of inflatables, all the things you would expect at a pool party. The guests just had one big question: whose pool was this? Her answer. She rented it.
3: Oh, yeah. That's a few years ago it started. What is it called?
2: Yeah. We've talked about it before. Swimply. Swimply is the app.
3: Yeah.
2: So it's, they rented the pool through Swimply.
4: Swimply.
2: It's fun to say. It's one of a small but growing number of Airbnb style companies that let you rent pools. So she paid $381 to rent the pool for the party. The pool's owner, her name is Jasmine, she said she's had bookings for graduation parties, book clubs, photo shoots. Overall, she said she's hosted over 1,000 guests in a year in her at her Birmingham, Alabama property.
3: Seems like a low amount of money to have a party.
2: Yeah. So she said, you know, when you own a pool, every time you turn around, something happens and it's $1,000.
4: Yep.
2: For example, the liner. You know,
4: thousands. Yeah,
2: terrible. Exactly. So this is a way to kind of offset those costs, and that's
3: then
2: why
3: you have strangers in your home.
2: I know, but it's the same thing with like an Airbnb. If you have the space to do it, you're like, yeah, but do I want strangers?
3: But man, that if she could make a good chunk of change,
4: I mean,
2: throughout, absolutely.
3: I mean, depending on what climate you have, mm-hmm. how many dates are available for rental?
4: Yeah,
3: like we have a smaller window here. But that's not a bad. I mean, would you want a bunch of people? Would John have to be a part of every package?
4: Yes,
3: like, hey, you can like have your party here, but
2: he'd be like a waiter walking around with hors d'oeuvres.
4: With his tuxedo.
3: Yes.
2: Yeah, can I get you anything? According to a company spokesman, Swimply has listings in 150 cities. So far has more than 275,000 reservations this year, about 50% more than last year. So it is.
3: Yeah, and if you wanted to have a pool party for your kid in the summer, and you don't, there's not a place to do that.
2: Yeah, it's worth looking up. Mm-hmm. There might be something nearby.
3: And it doesn't sound crazy expensive.
2: Yeah. A lot of times pools are sort of disconnected from the home to where you're just, there's a separate entrance.
3: Yeah, they can still be there.
2: It just depends on how it's set up, but it could be set up in a way that's not, it doesn't feel as intrusive as, you know, staying in someone's house, in a room in their house.
4: I like this.
2: There's a list floating around of old person habits that millennials used to mock, but now realize are amazing.
3: Shingles.
2: Puzzling. No, neither made the list. Eating an early dinner. So going out at like 5 o'clock.
3: I always want to eat earlier, but it just never works out.
2: I tried to yesterday, but I made lasagna, and that's a long process.
4: Oh, yeah, that
2: process.
4: Takes a long time.
2: But I started putting it together at like 4 o'clock. I think it was before 4. I was like, I'm going to get this ready. We can eat like before 6.
3: Yeah, so, it's best if you eat earlier.
2: Yeah. Staying home on weekends.
3: Oh, yeah. If you have a weekend.
2: That's not just a millennial thing. That's a Gen Z thing, too. They're not going out.
3: If you have a weekend that you see nothing on the calendar, how exciting is that?
4: Oh, it's the best.
2: I had nothing last night.
3: And my July is pretty blank.
2: Oh, really?
3: Yes.
2: But then fall is when your calendar gets bonked.
3: Yeah, September's always terrible.
2: Mm-hmm. Getting off of social media, just in general.
4: Mm-hmm.
2: Listening to music at a normal volume instead of blasting music in your ears.
3: One of the worst things you can do to yourself is have the radio cranked when you get out of the car.
4: Yes,
2: and then get back in.
3: Oh, my gosh.
2: Oh, God, what happened? I did that to myself this morning. Going to bed earlier.
3: I went into the bedroom last night at 8:40.
4: Feels good.
2: God, I could have gone to sleep early. I went to sleep on time last night, and then I didn't sleep very well. I was like, what? You ruined the whole thing. You went to bed on time, you stupid brain. And then I also have on this list drinking prune juice.
3: I still haven't done that. Does it?
4: I don't like it.
2: I actually kind of like it. I used to drink it like years ago when I was a kid, in moderation. But I didn't have any issues.
3: In moderation. I just
2: liked it. I was like, this is pretty good.
4: I don't like it.
2: But I don't drink it anymore. To Randos.
1: Randos, Randos. Randos, Randos.
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1: First Five Notes is sponsored by Carroll House Furniture because you like nice things at the lowest prices in the country. We're not sure about this or not. He claims, our contestant, that he's one of our OG losers. Mm-hmm. It's Ralph from Bell Vegas.
2: Yeah. Hello.
1: Hi, Ralph.
3: Hello.
1: You were how long ago?
2: Right around 2021. You guys were a month into the show, and I called up then, and you guys were actually having people not win if they didn't get everything correct. And I'm like, oh, wow, I lost. And they're like, almost like 6 months later, like everybody won. It's like, wow.
3: So. Okay.
1: All right.
3: I thought we always...
1: Everybody went, won.
3: Yeah, out of our way.
1: But I don't know, Ralph, you would remember it happened to you, not to us. We do have historians of the show that could maybe...
3: That's true, yeah.
1: Verify.
3: They'll weigh in whether or not this happened or not.
4: Judges text in.
3: We'll how about we'll make it real hard today? No hints, and we'll see if we can have a two-time loser.
1: Hey, Ralph, so you know how the game works. You've played and supposedly lost, but today I have a feeling you're going to do great. We have a great ticket for you. Bryan Adams coming to town along with Pat Benatar, Neil Giraldo, Enterprise Center. You could be there if you get 2 out of 3 in First Five Notes. Brando will play the first five notes of a song. Ralph, you just have to answer the correct artist or title. And if you get those two, you win the tickets. Who do you want to play against?
2: Brando.
1: Brando. That's easy. He already knew.
3: Yeah,
1: he had it in the chamber.
3: It's like, that guy's a loser. I'm taking him out.
1: All right. Let's go, Ralph. Here is song number one.
2: Night Ranger.
3: You got the first word is correct in the name of the song.
1: Yes.
2: Oh, I know this song too.
1: Say the word again, and then
2: night.
3: It's not the night doesn't stand still. It
2: nightfall.
1: If you have good dance,
2: night moves.
1: Yes. Sieg. It's Bob Seger.
4: The Sieg.
1: All right, you got it. I think the night thing kind of hung you up a little bit. That is 1 point officially for Ralph, everybody. Here is song number two.
2: Whip it.
5: I say whip it.
3: Not losing today.
1: No way.
5: Whip it good.
1: Big win for you, Ralph. Hall of Fame out because we did give you clues. But let's see if we can get this last one just for you. Here is song number three.
2: Strange Love?
3: No.
2: Yeah.
1: One of the biggest bands.
3: Of the 80s? Started late 70s?
1: Mm-hmm.
3: Just dominated the 80s.
4: Former lead singer big on Instagram, on Threads.
3: Yeah, fake accounts. Talked about a fake account with him this morning.
1: They're still touring with a new guy.
3: Yep. And it could be
1: their final
3: tour.
1: Maybe.
3: It seems like it is.
4: Seems like it.
2: All that's coming to mind for artists is Jefferson Starship.
1: No.
3: Go on a long trip, you might call that a...
1: It's also a teen clothing store.
3: It is?
4: Mm-hmm.
1: Yeah.
3: It's like a shoes.
4: Yeah. A little earthy.
1: Yeah. Earthy.
3: Yeah. A little granola.
2: That's not helping me at all.
3: They're not great.
4: Starts with
3: today.
4: A J.
3: Yeah. Sounds like Ernie.
2: No, I'm sorry.
3: Yeah, that's not a very good clue. How about Journey?
2: Journey, okay.
1: Ralph, I'm calling you a loser.
2: Yeah, I'm a loser.
1: No, you're not.
3: No, you won.
1: We have a pair of tickets for you to see Bryan Adams, Pat Benatar, Neil Giraldo. They're all going to be in town at the Enterprise Center on Friday, July 24th. Congratulations to you, Ralph, from Belleville. We'll have another pair to give away tomorrow morning on The Courtney Show.
6: Yeah. You know what? I like the play.

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1: The Courtney Show.
2: Hello, everyone. Lots of text today. Thank you guys for participating. We appreciate it. Without you, well, we wouldn't have the segment.
3: No, you're right.
2: I don't
3: sharp.
2: Know how we'd end the show.
3: Like, all right, and see you later.
2: A lot of people talking about the diagnosis of Afton, talking about their own shingles sagas. Mm-hmm. I still have it pulled up. Hopefully they're not. Wonder what if they ever track our Google searches.
3: Oh God, I hope not.
2: Shingles clothing. I have still pulled up.
4: And it's just t-shirts that make fun of shingles.
2: No, it's, a lot of it's for roofers, really. But there are some funny ones. I'm not going to get you any because you'll never wear it.
4: Yeah, I don't know.
2: I mean, to wear it here, just for me.
4: Yeah, I would do that.
2: My husband had shingles on his forehead, close to his hairline. Oh. At the time, we didn't know what it was, and I touched it. I ended up with chicken pox at the age of 50. I never had them as a kid.
3: Oh.
2: Shingles, not contagious for shingles, but contagious for chicken pox.
4: Yeah, if you haven't had them, or if you... we're not vaccinated.
2: So
3: we put you like big quarantine labels on you, like don't get near her.
4: I think I have to live my life in that little bubble that Chris had.
2: Oh yeah. At the donut place. That was so funny.
4: Very funny.
2: What a weird time, right?
4: It really was.
2: This is nothing to do with shingles. Like, you've written a lot of people back that have written though about shingles. But yes, Afton diagnosed, she has shingles. The shingles, TM. And it's a mild case, which is good.
4: Mm-hmm. But I am playing injured, so everybody please, you know, keep that in mind.
3: Be sympathetic.
2: Mm-hmm. I appreciate you being here today and yesterday. When my husband, we were talking about in Now You Know, and how to... create chit chat.
4: Yeah.
2: When my husband was a teenager, his dad gave him a book on talking to girls. One of the suggestions was, and this is from Neurological Cindy in quotes, "I'm keen on aviation. Are you?"
4: That is great.
3: I wonder if it ever worked.
2: I'm keen.
4: I think it works every time.
2: She said it remains an ongoing joke with us. Keen. I'm going to start throwing keen in.
4: Yeah,
3: let's bring that back.
2: I'm surprised you don't use it.
3: It's true.
4: I'm keen on aviation.
2: We did a swimply party at a home that had its own bathroom for the pool, so you didn't even have to enter the... owner's home.
3: Yeah, that's what I would be looking for. Like, can I rent this and not feel like I'm invading someone else's home?
4: I like that a lot.
2: You're thinking about this, aren't you?
4: The wheels are turning. Mm-hmm.
2: Especially with that liner money you just spent.
3: Yeah, right?
4: Let's recoup some of that.
2: And now these are all like your brain fog moments as an adult. One time I could not think of Ratchet. And I was asking my dad to bring his, and I called it a crunchy wrench. So now every time I need a ratchet, we call it a crunchy wrench. And I got my own set of crunchy wrenches for my birthday.
4: I like that one.
2: I couldn't think of the name of the show, The Beverly Hillbillies, so I called it The Hollywood Junkies.
3: The Junkies.
2: I said Scoopy thing for Spoon once, and I still laugh about it. Somebody couldn't remember the word elbow, so she called it knee of her arm.
3: My arm knee.
2: The back of the knee are the knee pits.
3: Mm-hmm. Yeah.
2: I was trying to think of the word visor and couldn't, so I said hat with no top. Calendar, map of the days.
3: Hand me the map of the days.
4: I like that better.
2: I passed a farmer's market and I called it a fruity picnic. A woman asked where the train was, and instead of saying, "Walk towards the aquarium," Couldn't come up with that word. I said, walk towards the fish museum. And now
3: that's kind of what it is.
2: My friends won't let me forget it.
4: I really like that.
2: I couldn't remember free range chicken eggs, so I called them wandering chicken eggs. Well, they're free range.
3: They can go anywhere they want. Uh-huh. They're wandering around.
2: And finally, my dad had a background in HVAC and told me my furnace needed a thermal coupler. When the professional arrived, I couldn't remember. I told him to replace the flux capacitor. At least he chuckled. I love those. I did put the original one up on the blog today if you want to see all the comments, what started all this. Great text today. Thank you so much. And if you're listening to the podcast, you can always text us. We love coming in to seeing those texts and your comments on the Cheney Window and Door text line. Oh, real quick. Great Taste Gang song of the day.
4: Yeah, we really need some requests. So if you can go to 1065thearch.com, look for the Great Taste Gang song of the day icon and put in a request there. We would all greatly appreciate it.
2: Yeah, and our sponsor.
4: Oh, yeah, it's Don's Garage.
2: Don's Garage, see?
4: We appreciate them, too.
2: Sponsors leave if you don't put those requests in.
3: It's true.
4: You don't want that to happen.
2: No. So put the request in and text line, Cheney Window and Door text line, 314-669-4665.
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4: Some clouds today with a high of 86 and a low of 71, and a chance of storms tomorrow with a high of 90. Arch Weather sponsored by...
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2: A couple last-minute ones that really made me laugh. Brain fog. 618 said, my former mother-in-law called loppers, a garden tool, boob whackers, because she hit herself in the boob while she was trimming a tree once. And I was online once shopping for them, and I didn't know the real name because I've only ever known them as boob whackers. And this one from Stephanie made me laugh out loud. You know the game Shut the Box?
4: No.
2: Oh, it's a fun gambling game. Look it up. It's you got to know some math, but we play it a lot at my sister's. She said, I was trying to think of the game Shut the Box, and I said, what's that game we played? Lights Out, Grandpa? Oh, my gosh. That anyway, that game is fun. Help your, you know, I know it's gambling, but it could teach your kids about math.
4: Hey.
2: Because you do have to figure it out because you want to... The smallest amount of numbers left.
4: All right.
2: Uh-huh. It's a fun game.
4: They have it at Target.
2: Oh, it's fun. If you, you know, this is just to teach your kids some math.
3: It's in the gambling section at Target, I guess?
4: Yes, it helps with the summer slide.
2: Summer slide. Couldn't that somebody That's texted in about that, so thank you. On the blog today, a lot of stuff, including you can see the wedding invitation for the big one that happened this weekend.
3: Yeah, everybody was talking about it. Now we can see it.
2: Oh, those movies, 50 old movies every kid needs to see. It's a really good list.
3: Mm-hmm.
2: Top to bottom. Pringles selling hot dog buns. That's tomorrow and next week. You can see what that's all about. Oh, I didn't talk about this, but this is out of control. You know, we talk about all these extra parties that are happening now and all the stuff, not just... You know, to find out the sex of the baby. But this woman is getting slammed online for her elaborate party for her child's first tooth.
4: Oh, no.
3: Oh, boy.
2: You got to see some of these pictures. Yes. These Waymo cars, they're not good.
3: It's.
2: I would
3: we're
2: never.
3: Not ready.
2: I would never get in one of these.
3: We're not ready for these things.
2: They're creepy. It looks like end of days kind of stuff happening.
4: They steal your phone.
3: We just keep having issues with that one where they just kept driving around that person's neighborhood.
2: Yes,
3: over
2: that
3: and over
2: one.
3: Again.
2: It wasn't just one. It was a whole
3: it was
2: fleet
3: like tons
2: of them.
3: Tons of them.
2: And they make noise. Anyway, there's one. This woman was in the back of a car and it ran right over a firework that was being lit in the middle of the road.
3: Oh no! Oh.
2: She was freaking out. That scholarship application from the River Blenders is up. I put the original Menopause Brain video up too if you want to see that. And then the headliners, STL headliners.
4: Yep, that's on there too.
2: I would really appreciate it if you voted for me.
4: I also put it on the Great Taste Gang page.
2: That's nice. Good. Thank you. You can vote every day until the end of July, I think. So go vote. And I think that's it. Anything else you guys want to talk about? Oh, we did get some more shingles text. You want to hear about them?
3: Oh, sure.
4: Yeah.
2: Liz said hers was so painful. She had it in 2024. It was several weeks of misery. I hope your experience is much better than mine, Afton.
4: Ugh.
2: Somebody said they had theirs on their bra line.
4: Oh, that's kind of like...
2: Oh,
4: I
2: it was
4: it
2: Shannon.
4: Right on my waistband and it's very uncomfortable in any pants that I wear.
2: She got shingles and her husband got COVID. She had it on her bra line. It literally felt like someone was twisting my breast off.
4: Oh.
2: Let's see. Mm-mm-mm. I had chicken pox at 7 months old and ended up with shingles at 32.
4: 32.
3: See, that's what I'm worried about because I had chicken pox when I was a baby.
2: Oh, you did?
3: I don't know if that makes it worse.
4: If you get the chicken pox too young, that it's almost like it didn't stick.
3: Yeah.
4: You know? Because my sister got it twice because of that. She got it when I got it. She was like 6 months old. Then when my brother got it, she got it again.
3: Mm.
2: What?
4: Yeah, because she didn't get a very severe case when she was little.
3: Oh, I got it bad.
4: So she got it again
3: in the hospital.
4: At like six.
2: Oh, you were?
4: You really?
3: Mm-hmm.
4: Well, but then maybe it was bad enough.
2: No, medicine had gotten better by the time your sister came around, probably.
4: Well, yeah.
2: Because your sister's how old?
4: 30. 38. I think.
3: When I was a kid, we had to go to Mankato to go to the hospital.
4: What's that?
2: Was that the town that had the hospital?
3: Yes, I think so.
4: What's Mankato?
2: The closest
3: house on the prairie.
2: The closest town to him.
3: Anything that was big, they had to go to Mankato. I don't even know if it's a real place. How far it was.
2: Has that show started yet? The new one?
3: Oh, it's Netflix.
4: It's really soon.
3: It's got to be real
2: I feel
3: close.
2: Like I'm seeing headlines mm-hmm. every day for
3: it. Was on the list of like things to look forward to in July. So it is in July, but I don't know when.
4: Brando, you should get your vaccine.
3: I know I need to, but then I'll take a couple days off of work.
4: Is that bad?
3: I think it's a bad one.
4: What about the back alley vaccines?
3: I think those
2: I
3: are
2: mean,
3: a lot
2: listen,
3: better,
2: if,
3: they don't do
2: if
3: anything.
2: Afton isn't taking off for having it, you think a vaccine's going to lay you up?
3: They say you get sick, but it's a good one to have, you know, because shingles are terrible.
2: Long Drive Jen said she had chicken pox for her 21st birthday and shingles for her 42nd.
4: Oh.
3: Ew.
4: Mine was basically for my 42nd.
3: Mm-hmm.
2: Backflip Don got chicken pox 4 times as a kid. He said a couple times were pretty bad.
4: Oh, that
3: four
4: is
3: times.
4: Awful.
2: Listen, I'm not arguing with Backflip.
3: He probably just had poison ivy and they're like, yep, chicken pox again.
2: 618 said, I'm a little late, but I just heard you guys with the shingle talk. It's a new segment for the next week.
3: Shingle chat.
2: My son was one of the youngest people ever diagnosed with shingles at our doctor's office. He was diagnosed at, well, this isn't even close, 6 years old.
4: You can't, what? That is terrible.
2: Oh my gosh, he had chicken pox so severely when he was a baby, I thought they were going to hospitalize him.
4: He had to go to Mankato too.
3: He would have had to go to Mankato.
2: He still got the shingles, TM. Vapo Rub Angie said she just spit her drink out at Mankato. It really made me laugh.
4: Also, Vapo Rub Angie just discovered last week that her text name is Vapo Rub Angie.
2: She did?
4: Yeah.
2: Why is it Vapo Rub?
4: Because she loves Vapo Rub
2: like you.
4: Me.
3: You're like a sister.
2: All right. The shot does hurt, and you have to get the second one 6 months later.
3: Yeah. I just, you know how like a flu shot, sometimes you're like, oh, I don't feel so good the next day. But I think the shingle one, it hits you.
2: Backflip Don wants you to know, Brando, he's not allergic. He could roll around naked and not get it. That's what he said.
3: I used to be that way.
2: Uh-huh.
3: I was trying it all the time. Naked. I call it naked forest flipping. And then all of a sudden I got it. And I got it terrible. I got it on my face. Everything.
2: If a consultant asks us what our key to success is, we're going to have to tell them shingles talk.
4: I mean, between this and informed delivery.
2: Oh, my gosh. And this, but, I mean, these ages of people getting shingles.
3: All different ages. Some of their 30s getting it.
2: It is not true what they are saying.
4: I know, but that's what we're being told by Big Shingle. Don't listen.
3: Just lies. Spreading lies.
2: You would think Big Shingle would want more people
4: getting
3: the shot.
4: Worried. No, they want to just sneak up on you. They don't want you to get the shot.
3: That's terrible. See, it is a conspiracy.
2: Oh, my gosh. All right. That's it. That's all I got. We're getting shingle. The shingles texts are flooding in. I'm not kidding. I would say flood in, like if it was one, but it's nonstop. Boom, boom, boom, boom. Okay. Oh, somebody wants to know what their text name is. I don't think they'd like that one.
4: Really?
2: Maybe not.
4: Oh. You don't tell that person.
2: No, I think we got to change it.
4: I think so, too.
2: I mean, most of them go with whatever you texted about. That is how they happen.
3: Yeah, that's true.
4: Well, that's no,
2: and that is
4: no exception.
2: Yes, that's right.
4: Oh, gosh. Let's end things with the old Great Taste of Saturday, shall we? It's sponsored by Don's Garage Door. We're thankful for that. This one is for Olivia. She wants to hear Something So Strong by Crowded House. That's it for us. More shingles talk tomorrow morning.
3: Ooh, let's hope so.
4: At 6 a.m. on the court.

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It's all about the variety on 106.5 The Arch. I'm just patiently, impatiently waiting for the official photos from Taylor Swift's wedding. I'm dying to see the dress. But what we do know so far is what the wedding invitation

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It's all about the variety on 106.5 The Arch. Brian Adams is going to be back in town in just a couple weeks with Pat Benatar Friday night, the 24th, Enterprise Center. 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In fact, they're going to have tickets for you every day this week. So I know you're listening to The Courtney Show, so you probably already know that. But that's three ways to win those tickets to see Brian Adams on Friday night, July 24th.

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for Bon Jovi, if you're a fan, maybe waiting for this for more than 4 years. They're returning to the road with the launch of their Forever Tour. Of course, they're doing it at Madison Square Garden. You've got a Taylor Swift wedding. And then tonight, we have Bon Jovi kicking off their tour, the first since 2022. Have you seen their Hulu documentary? It's incredible. It's called Thank You, Goodnight, The Bon Jovi Story. If you

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1: 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But wait a minute, isn't this...
0: Yeah, yes it is.
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6: 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Every day, one thought haunts you. What if I stop? A British medical journal study says you'll gain the weight back four times faster. So what now? There is an answer. Alex Gowan patented hypnosis. In fact, a JAMA study says adding behavior therapy to GLP-1s produced three times the results. Hypnosis is behavior therapy concentrated. And Alex Gowan hypnosis is the only U.S. patented hypnosis proven useful by the U.S. Patent Office. Ozempic can't talk to your subconscious, where every habit lives. Alex Gowan patented hypnosis does. 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

all about the variety on 106.5, The Arch. I'm TJ. There is a hack to get pet hair off of clothing. Like, I have pets everywhere. I'm always walking around like I'm my own lab because I just have pet hair everywhere. I look like a pet. There's this new hack. We're going to try this. Put items into the dryer for about 10 minutes on the air fluff. No heat setting. Then you put a dryer sheet before you wash these clothes. And that should keep pet hair from clinging to your clothes. It also works with blankets and fabric, other fabrics. Doesn't remove every single hair, but does a solid job. I'm going to try that because I do let my dog sleep with me sometimes, and then my blankets are gross. And plus, we have like blankets downstairs on the couch that the dogs can sit on. So I am 1,000% trying this.

day. Humid. It's just going to be humid. A spotty afternoon and early evening thunderstorm. 87 for the high today. Tomorrow, still warm and humid. A stray afternoon thunderstorm. High of 89.

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weekend. She's never seen Nelly. And I'm like, I want him to do another tour. And the problem is, here's the problem with Nelly concerts. It's never enough. Like, I want more. I want the concert to be longer. It's just like right when I'm getting into it, it's over. I just need all the Nelly. You know I

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Have you seen it? It's electronic. It's very gorgeous. No surprise. 1865thearch.com. 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

106.5 The Arch. Limited tickets remain for Hilary Duff's show, which is coming up on the 22nd at Hollywood Casino Amphitheater. Man, that's a very big week of shows. 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

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They take factors related to work and finances, family life, health and safety. This year's most stressed city is Detroit, Michigan. But if you're feeling extra stressed, it might be because you live in the number 10 most stressed city in St. Louis.

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What's doing, St. Louis? How are you on this Tuesday afternoon? You hanging in all right? My name is Donnie Fandango. Welcome to Afternoons on 106.5 The Arch. Our goal here is simple. An absolute ton, and I mean ton of music for you to get you through the rest of your workday and to get you home. 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

Well, Sir Paul McCartney, he played the Taylor Swift Travis Kelce wedding over the weekend at MSG in New York. That is legitimately one of the few things I know about that wedding, and I'm so happy about that. When I can sort of stay out of a huge pop culture moment like that and not know all of the details, I feel pretty good about it. Mariah Carey now. I'm on a 6'5 The Arch, where it's all about the variety.

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15: It's all about the variety.

That, of course, is The Killers on 106.5 The Arch. Their lead singer, Brandon Flowers, is getting ready to release a solo album, which in and of itself is, you know, not particularly unique. But this album is going to be a little bit different in the sense that it is a country album coming from Brandon Flowers. The pedal guitar, the big cowboy hat and belt buckle, he's got it all. He's ready to roll.

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I thought that you should know that we've got your chance to win tickets to see Bryan Adams and Pat Benatar on Friday night, July the 24th. And I don't want to keep that kind of information to myself. It's better if you have it. You're the one that would be winning the tickets. If you want to see the Canadian wonder that is Bryan Adams along with Pat Benatar, your chance to win those tickets right now. 1065thearch.com and the Arch mobile app. Good luck. 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
31: We'll have a few clouds tonight. 72 should do it for the overnight low, and then tomorrow a 40% chance of showers, especially during the midday hours tomorrow, with a high about 90.
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I have been completely sucked into this World Cup from the start. And it's very much a bummer the way that the U.S. lost last night to Belgium. I mean, Belgium absolutely took it to us. But what an absolutely incredibly fun few weeks of watching soccer. And it's not over yet. Obviously, the tournament is not over yet. Just the U.S. involvement. I'll be watching to the end. I've had a great time enjoying this year's World Cup.

So the video to Smooth Criminal from Michael Jackson is not better than Thriller. Okay, Thriller, probably the greatest music video of all time. But it is really, really exceptionally good. If you have not seen this video in a minute, pull it up on the YouTubes or wherever it is that you look for your videos. Give you a refresher on how badass this video really was. MJ and Smooth Criminal on the Arch.

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2: On southbound 55, it is a little busy, a little off the pace after Highway M in Barnhart. Manchester Road at Enchanted Parkway. Look for traffic light problems there. 6440 westbound at the Clayton Warson exit. We had a stall and we had a crash. The police were clearing up eastbound 6440 at the exit to Spady. 70 westbound near Lucas and Hunt. There was a stall there on the right side of the highway. And on the Illinois side, 5570 westbound, roadwork's going to slow you down after 255. And you're moving kind of slowly through that work zone all the way past 111 heading for 203. I'm Lance Hildebrand. That's your Arch traffic.
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2: Should be a quiet night on the weather front tonight. Some clouds, 72 for the overnight low. There is a 40% chance of some rain tomorrow. Looks like the likeliest time for that to happen is during the midday hours tomorrow, and a high on Wednesday of 90.
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And, of course, Phil Collins on 106.5 The Arch. On the way, St. Louis, coming up at 5 o'clock, your Fandango flashback, as well as 84 and a half minutes of commercial-free music. That is coming next. Oh.

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2: On eastbound 6440, the exit at Spady is still blocked by an accident. Also, westbound 6440, a little busy coming through Clayton Warson. We did have a stall there a short time ago. Manchester at Enchanted Parkway. Look out for traffic light problems. It's a little off the pace after Highway M and Barnhart on southbound 55. Let's go up north where 67 northbound is slow after Lindbergh moving into West Dalton because of road work. On the Illinois side, road work's got you slow. Westbound 5570 slows after 255 past 111. Heading for 203 because of that road work. Oddline's Hildebrand, that's your Arch traffic.
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I don't want to alarm anybody, but in this song, they're not talking about eating cake by the ocean. That's not what they're talking about. It's code for something else, wink, wink.

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He's definitely got to be in that conversation. Ladies and gentlemen, it's the Godfather of Soul on 106.5 The Arch.

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Anthony Kiedis, the lead singer of the Red Hot Chili Peppers, has a book called Scar Tissue, talking about his absolutely insane life. And this is another gentleman, and he'll absolutely say it, that is very lucky to be alive. He did not treat his body very well in the 80s and 90s. Chili Peppers, from their brilliant Blood Sugar Sex Magic record, It's Under the Bridge, 84 and a half minutes of commercial-free music.

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Tell a friend. Just don't text them. It's a lot to type out, especially while driving.

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1: 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Don't be left in the dark. Today's Fandango Flashback song is, I believe, the first soundtrack song that Mr. Kenny Loggins had that was released that was a massive hit. He went on to have Footloose and Danger Zone. But from Caddyshack, today's Fandango Flashback from Kenny Loggins, I'm All Right. 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
2: All right, let me see if I can catch you early and maybe help you out a little bit. If you're on eastbound 70 by chance and you're going to go downtown, you might want to think about an alternate route, especially if you haven't gotten to 170 yet. You might want to think about 170 south to eastbound 6440. Here's why. Eastbound 70 is currently closed in the city near West Florissant because of a really bad accident there. Again, eastbound 70 in the city closed near West Florissant at this point. And remember, the express lanes aren't open. They've been closed since that sinkhole thing popped up a few weeks ago. Meanwhile, northbound 67, that's a little slow, moving from North County across the Missouri into West Dalton because of road work. Also on 6440 westbound, you're going to slow from around Kings Highway up past McCausland. In the Westplex, slow before Prospect out to the 70 interchange. Traffic light problems, Manchester at Enchanted Parkway. Illinois side, slow because of road work. 5570 westbound after 255, passing 111, heading for 203. Online's Hildebrand, that's your Arch traffic.
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7: Tonight we should have some clouds, and 72 is going to be our overnight low. Now, tomorrow there is a 40% chance of rain. The most likely time of the day for that is going to be around the midday tomorrow with a high near 90.
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1: 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You never know what you'll hear next.

All right, St. Louis, thank you very much for hanging out with me. We will do this again tomorrow after 2 o'clock. My name is Donnie Fandango. Thank you, as always, for listening to 106.5 The Arch. We appreciate you. On my way out, from Chronic 2001, Dr. Dre. 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
2: Big bad of the rush hour? Oh, yeah, we got one. It's eastbound 70 in the city. Still closed at last check near West Florissant because of a really bad crash on eastbound 70. Also, northbound 170 near Airport Road. Police were clearing up an accident there. A little busy heading into West Dalton on northbound 67. On westbound 6440, that's going to check up a little bit there as you move out toward Prospect and the 70 interchange. Traffic light problems, Manchester at Enchanted Parkway. Illinois side, that road work there after 255. On westbound 5570. That's got you slow as you roll up toward 111 and 203. I'm Lance Hildebrand. That's your Arch traffic.
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2: Clouds tonight, 72 for our overnight low, and we might get some rain tomorrow. There's a 40% chance of it most likely to occur around the midday hours tomorrow with a high on Wednesday of 90.
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5: Tonight we should be free of weather concerns. Just some clouds, 72 for the overnight low. There is mention of a 40% chance of rain tomorrow. And the most likely time for that to happen during the midday hours. Wednesday's high, 90.
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